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23: A better life with Dr. Sanjay Gupta.
24: When we talk about how much exercise someone should get, current guidelines call for about 150 minutes of moderate intensity exercise or 75 minutes of vigorous intensity exercise every week. New study out of the UK makes a strong case for vigorous exercise if and when you can do it. Now, researchers determined that even little bursts of vigorous exercise can significantly reduce someone's risk of 8 different diseases: dementia, type 2 diabetes, fatty liver disease, chronic respiratory disease, chronic kidney disease, immune-mediated inflammatory diseases, major cardiovascular events, and atrial fibrillation. We're not talking about complicated training programs here. Just work with what you can into your everyday life. If you are breathless and unable to speak in complete sentences, then you've hit the mark. I'm Dr. Sanjay Gupta, helping you live a better life.
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1: Matt Damon shared a story about what Sean Penn told a guy who came over to take his daughter on a first date, saying, quote, apparently Sean said, whatever you do to her, I'm going to do to you when you get home. 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The trailer for I Play Rocky dropped yesterday. It's the story of how Sylvester Stallone fought to get Rocky made with himself in the lead. Anthony Ippolito plays Stallone, and he's got the voice down pat.
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0: 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Join us tomorrow for the Big Friday Show. 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
19: You know, it's funny, when I think back to what the typical American dinner looked like when you and I were kids, there's usually some kind of meat featured at the center of the plate. Vegetables are there, but often thought of as a side dish. More and more, though, we are coming to realize that a plant-based diet, with little or no meat even, is going to be a healthier way to eat for just about everyone. New study out of the University of Hawaii Cancer Center found that eating a high-quality plant-rich diet that includes whole grains, vegetables, and fruits may prevent cognitive impairment even when people start that diet in their late 50s and 60s. Yeah, it's important to make sure you're getting enough protein, fats, complex carbohydrates. Just because you cut out or even cut back on meat, though, is not a license to eat whatever you want. Focus on eating whole, real foods. I'm Dr. Sanjay Gupta, helping you live a better life.
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Start your day feeling good with Joey and Heather in the morning. Keep that same energy with today's best music all day.

0: Hi, it's Rula from Weekends with Rula. 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
13: Not all screen time is created equal, and a new study out of Sweden is helping us understand this even better. So researchers followed more than 20,000 people over nearly two decades and determined that passive screen time, like sitting on the couch and watching television, raised someone's risk of dementia. But if they did something active, like reading, puzzles, or interacting with other people, this same group of people saw their risk of dementia drop. Just like you gotta put the work in to keep your body in shape as you age, you basically have to do the same thing with your brain. A couple things I have found to help: working to learn something new every day, whatever it might be, challenging yourself in some way every day, and really importantly, staying socially active. Some days that means meeting friends in person. Other days, maybe an email, a text, or a phone call. Just stay engaged. I'm Dr. Sanjay Gupta, helping you live a better life.
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1: Netflix is celebrating the 10th anniversary of Stranger Things with a release of the first season in the style of a VHS tape. 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
21: I'm feeling lucky to have my college-age kids home with me for a few weeks this summer. And one of the things I know we're going to be talking about, AI. I've started to use it more often at the hospital to get fresh takes on patient problems that I'm trying to solve. And for my girls, well, I know that they are navigating college now with these new powerful tools. Something, frankly, that you and I couldn't have even imagined when we were in school. But while it may be tempting to outsource your studying and your work to these large language models, I beg you not to. And that's because AI chatbots tend to reproduce what researchers call weird viewpoints. That's an acronym: Western, Educated, Industrialized, Rich, and Democratic. Look, AI isn't going away, and admittedly, it can be a really powerful tool, but you don't want it doing your thinking for you. I'm Dr. Sanjay Gupta, helping you live a better life.
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26: Matt Damon shared a story about what Sean Penn told a guy who came over to take his daughter on a first date, saying, quote, apparently Sean said, whatever you do to her, I'm going to do to you when you get home. So have a nice night. The trailer for I Play Rocky dropped yesterday. It's the story of how Sylvester Stallone fought to get Rocky made with himself in the lead. Anthony Ippolito plays Stallone, and he's got the voice down pat.
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0: 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Join us tomorrow for the Big Friday Show. Ladies and gentlemen, it is your last chance to get qualified for these two trips to see Charlie XCX and the Backstreet Boys in Las Vegas.
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1: They say the holy water's watered down, and this town's lost its faith. 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
1: The four finalists to our Bachelor contest, we have Tara, Gina, Ileana, and Ebony. Ladies, unfortunately, we have to choose a winner this morning. I'm not looking forward to it, because I had a good time this week. I'm not going to lie. The winner of the ultimate date in the Bachelor contest, I'm going to have to go with Tara.
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16: A better life with Dr. Sanjay Gupta.
17: When you need your body to perform, but some of your muscles are having trouble, other muscles can sometimes help compensate. This is a great thing short term. But long-term, it can lead to serious and even chronic aches and pains. So if you've got nagging stiffness or irritation somewhere, don't push through it. Try to figure out why it's happening and how you can correct it. Strength and conditioning specialist Dana Santa says, performing exercises at a deliberate tempo makes it easier to notice when the wrong muscles are taking over, and also gives the intended muscles a chance to engage before that compensation kicks in. Dana suggests that starting with primary movement patterns such as squatting, hinging, pushing, pulling, rotating, and core can help make compensation easiest to identify and to address. I'm Dr. Sanjay Gupta, helping you live a better life.
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30: Netflix is celebrating the 10th anniversary of Stranger Things with a release of the first season in the style of a VHS tape. The cast also returned for a special video reflecting on the last 10 years. Garth Brooks says he doesn't know how ticket scalping is still legal, saying, quote, "I don't think I'm making it too simple by saying if we just make scalping illegal, a bunch of the problems of today's ticketing procedures would go away."
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1: We talk a lot here about ultra-processed foods and the many ways in which they can negatively impact your health. They've been linked to weight gain, obesity, type 2 diabetes, cardiovascular disease, even cancer. And now a new study out of UCSF found that high ultra-processed food intake was associated with something called intramuscular fat, which is exactly what it sounds like. That's fat inside your muscles, which can cause them to become weaker. Now, in this particular study, the researchers noticed more wear and tear and pain in people's knees because of weakened thigh muscles. Cutting back on ultra-processed foods isn't easy. The CDC estimates at least half the calories in our diet come from ultra-processed foods. But if you're looking to eat cleaner, cutting out sugar-sweetened beverages that may be the best number one thing you can do to try and get started. I'm Dr. Sanjay Gupta, helping you live a better life.
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21: Matt Damon shared a story about what Sean Penn told a guy who came over to take his daughter on a first date, saying, quote, apparently Sean said, whatever you do to her, I'm going to do to you when you get home. So have a nice night. The trailer for I Play Rocky dropped yesterday. It's the story of how Sylvester Stallone fought to get Rocky made with himself in the lead. Anthony Ippolito plays Stallone, and he's got the voice down pat.
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20: A Better Life with Dr. Sanjay Gupta.
21: When you need your body to perform, but some of your muscles are having trouble, other muscles can sometimes help compensate. This is a great thing short term, but long term it can lead to serious and even chronic aches and pains. So if you've got nagging stiffness or irritation somewhere, don't push through it. Try to figure out why it's happening and how you can correct it. Strength and conditioning specialist Dana Santa says, performing exercises at a deliberate tempo makes it easier to notice when the wrong muscles are taking over, and also gives the intended muscles a chance to engage before that compensation kicks in. Dana suggests that starting with primary movement patterns such as squatting, hinging, pushing, pulling, rotating, and core can help make compensation easiest to identify and to address. I'm Dr. Sanjay Gupta, helping you live a better life.
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2: Netflix is celebrating the 10th anniversary of Stranger Things with a release of the first season in the style of a VHS tape. The cast also returned for a special video reflecting on the last 10 years. Garth Brooks says he doesn't know how ticket scalping is still legal, saying, quote, "I don't think I'm making it too simple by saying if we just make scalping illegal, a bunch of the problems of today's ticketing procedures would go away."
0: Hollywood Hits, brought to you by David Stanley Chrysler Jeep Dodge on 98.9

0: Hey, it's Joey and Heather. Join us tomorrow for the Big Friday Show. Ladies and gentlemen, it is your last chance to get qualified for these two trips to see Charlie XCX and the Backstreet Boys in Las Vegas.
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5: Matt Damon shared a story about what Sean Penn told a guy who came over to take his daughter on a first date, saying, quote, apparently Sean said, whatever you do to her, I'm going to do to you when you get home. So have a nice night. The trailer for I Play Rocky dropped yesterday. It's the story of how Sylvester Stallone fought to get Rocky made with himself in the lead. Anthony Ippolito plays Stallone, and he's got the voice down pat.
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1: 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Ladies and gentlemen, it is your last chance to get qualified for these two trips to see Charlie XCX and the Backstreet Boys in Las Vegas.
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0: 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Thank you for going on this 25-year journey with us. Remember this?
1: Nugget is on the line, Heather. 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
2: I'm looking for the room of Beyonce Knowles. 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
12: Not all screen time is created equal, and a new study out of Sweden is helping us understand this even better. So researchers followed more than 20,000 people over nearly two decades and determined that passive screen time, like sitting on the couch and watching television, raised someone's risk of dementia. But if they did something active, like reading, puzzles, or interacting with other people, this same group of people saw their risk of dementia drop. Just like you got to put the work in to keep your body in shape as you age, you basically have to do the same thing with your brain. A couple things I have found to help: working to learn something new every day, whatever it might be, challenging yourself in some way every day, and really importantly, staying socially active. Some days that means meeting friends in person. Other days, maybe an email, a text, or a phone call. Just stay engaged. I'm Dr. Sanjay Gupta, helping you live a better life.
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3: Netflix is celebrating the 10th anniversary of Stranger Things with a release of the first season in the style of a VHS tape. The cast also returned for a special video reflecting on the last 10 years. Garth Brooks says he doesn't know how ticket scalping is still legal, saying, quote, "I don't think I'm making it too simple by saying if we just make scalping illegal, a bunch of the problems of today's ticketing procedures would go away."
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0: 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Join us tomorrow for the Big Friday Show. Ladies and gentlemen, it is your last chance to get qualified for these two trips to see Charlie XCX and the Backstreet Boys in Las Vegas.
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7: A better life with Dr. Sanjay Gupta.
8: I'm feeling lucky to have my college-age kids home with me for a few weeks this summer. And one of the things I know we're going to be talking about, AI. I've started to use it more often at the hospital to get fresh takes on patient problems that I'm trying to solve. And for my girls, well, I know that they are navigating college now with these new powerful tools. Something, frankly, that you and I couldn't have even imagined when we were in school. But while it may be tempting to outsource your studying and your work to these large language models, I beg you not to. And that's because AI chatbots tend to reproduce what researchers call weird viewpoints. That's an acronym: Western, Educated, Industrialized, Rich, and Democratic. Look, AI isn't going away, and admittedly, it can be a really powerful tool, but you don't want it doing your thinking for you. I'm Dr. Sanjay Gupta, helping you live a better life.
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9: Matt Damon shared a story about what Sean Penn told a guy who came over to take his daughter on a first date, saying, quote, "Apparently Sean said, whatever you do to her, I'm going to do to you when you get home. So have a nice night." The trailer for I Play Rocky dropped yesterday. It's the story of how Sylvester Stallone fought to get Rocky made with himself in the lead. Anthony Ippolito plays Stallone, and he's got the voice down pat.
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0: 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Join us tomorrow for the Big Friday Show. Ladies and gentlemen, it is your last chance to get qualified for these two trips to see Charlie XCX and the Backstreet Boys in Las Vegas.
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15: Netflix is celebrating the 10th anniversary of Stranger Things with a release of the first season in the style of a VHS tape. The cast also returned for a special video reflecting on the last 10 years. Garth Brooks says he doesn't know how ticket scalping is still legal, saying, quote, "I don't think I'm making it too simple by saying if we just make scalping illegal, a bunch of the problems of today's ticketing procedures would go away."
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0: 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Join us tomorrow for the Big Friday Show. Ladies and gentlemen, it is your last chance to get qualified for these two trips to see Charlie XCX and the Backstreet Boys in Las Vegas.
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celebrating 25 years of the morning show that never acts its age. 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

0: 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Good morning and welcome to the Joey and Heather Morning Show. It is the Big Friday Show. That's right. Get ready this morning. We have your chance to win. It's your final day to register to win the trip to see Charlie XCX in Vegas and the Backstreet Boys at the Sphere in Las Vegas.
1: 91 is the high today. This is going to be our last day for cooler temperatures. It's going to start to heat up this weekend with highs in the mid-90s and then triple digits all next week. That's your Fox 25 forecast. Nug found this story about group chats and how many people have. A huge new survey, so a large survey with a large test group, asked how many group chats are you in? The most popular answer was zero. 35% of people said they are not a part of any group chats.
0: How is that possible?
2: I don't understand that. I think most of my conversations are group chats.
1: A lot of mine are, yeah. So after that zero, 2 to 3 seems to be the most. 1% of people have over 20, and 7% said that they don't know. So I sat and counted mine.
0: You did?
1: And yeah, just now. And I stopped at 40.
0: Wow. You have 40 group chats.
1: Yeah, but they vary. Like Joey and Nug. Joey and Nug and Craig.
2: Yeah.
1: Me and Nug and Brad. Like all of the different, like, you know, configurations.
0: Why am I not in that one?
1: Because it's, I don't know.
0: I know.
1: Why?
0: I think I know why.
1: Why?
0: Because I'm not part of that group.
1: Well, that's, I mean, obviously.
0: but I mean on a bigger level.
1: Well, then you have like baseball team ones and then the baseball parents and then baseball coaches and then gym girls and then friends and then certain configurations of friends. So there's just like a lot of different ones. But I would say I have like 3 or 4 major ones.
2: I stopped at 10. I could have probably gone to even higher, 20, 30.
1: Well, you have the parental ones, right?
2: Yeah, I have Harvey's parents, obviously. But then there's also my cousins. We were all raised like we were siblings, basically. So we have different tiers of that. There's everybody in the cousin group, all of the cousins.
0: And then there's the cousins that like each other.
2: There's the cousins that like each other.
1: Select cousins.
2: There's the cool cousins.
0: The cool cousins.
2: There's all sorts of different levels of the cousin group.
0: Yeah.
1: I love that. That's the best, right? And sometimes you got to go back and check and make sure which one you're
2: on. Yeah, right?
1: Yeah.
2: You don't want to. Yeah, and my whole family, like my aunts and uncles and everything, that can get heavy. Like, there's a lot of that.
0: Do you have any group texts like that you've had to put on silent?
2: Oh yeah,
0: just because they'll get out of control.
2: My
0: which
2: family
0: is fine,
2: one,
0: but
2: my family one will go all day.
0: Yeah,
2: it'll go all day. Like this post, send
1: you
2: this.
1: Pick out the prayer warriors.
0: Mount up.
2: They'll send a somebody will send a picture, and then everybody will like it, and just all day, ding, ding, ding.
1: I kind of like it when that happens because you feel like, oh, I've got so much to catch up on. We have some where, like, we've named them, you know, so you know when you see that name of the group, who all's in it, and that's helpful rather than just having, like, 6 girls' names.
0: Me and Christine and Tilly. Tilly has named the parentals.
1: I like that.
0: Me, Kim, Tilly, and Gray, they have named it The Incredibles. Which I also love.
1: Yeah, I like that too.
0: Yeah.
1: Does it have its own little incredible picture?
0: No, it doesn't have a picture, but just, and the girls did that. Because anybody can name the group, right?
1: Yeah.
0: Yeah.
1: Yeah, anybody can. I also have a lot of work ones. So, like, I have my real estate team one, and then I have, like, anytime I have clients that are married, then that becomes a group chat or, you know, whatever.
0: Right.
1: So, I didn't even really count all of those.
0: I bet I have between 10 and 20. Would be my guess.
2: Yeah.
0: For me.
2: I have Delin and Harvey. Then I have besties, which is Delin and Jeff.
0: Right.
2: So it kind of, you know, I have a lot of those too.
1: You ever mess up and send something to the wrong one?
0: Gotta be careful.
2: Luckily, I never have.
0: And you think naming the group helps not
1: do
0: that?
1: I feel like it helps.
2: Well, anytime I'm going to send something a little scandalous, I always double check and make sure. Especially, you know, I don't want to send one to Delin that... Or send one to, like, Harvey's mom that I meant to send to Lynn or something.
1: Right.
0: Well, when I just glance at my phone, Kimberly and Christine look really close at a glance.
1: Oh, yeah, I can see that.
0: So I gotta be real careful.
1: Some of our friends, like the one that we have with Clint and Jeanette, they put a background photo on. So you're not going to mess up when you open it and there's like a picture
2: That's
1: of a baby.
2: Great.
1: Right?
2: Oh, okay.
1: Then you know, like, yeah, this is the group chat. Not that there's any backstabbing going on there, but it does kind of help. 28% of people said they read every single message. 27% say they skim over the messages to get the general idea. 7% ignore the whole thing. And 1% ask AI to summarize the messages.
2: That I see that option, but I've never done it.
0: How does that work? I don't even think I've seen the option.
2: It's just an option for you, like,
1: on your phone?
0: On the iPhone?
2: On the bottom of your group message, it'll say, like, summarize this. Or even it does it for our emails.
1: Yeah. It'll just automatically do it on mine. So you can just kind of get the cliff notes of what's happening. On some of the baseball team ones where, like, the coaches are talking and the parents and they're trying to figure out where in Shawnee you need to go and stuff like that, I won't read those. I just skim those. But I pretty much read most of them, I think.
0: You know, when I bartend, I can't have my phone. So it'll just sit there and I won't look at it for 5-6 hours. Mm-hmm. And then when I get out of there, I'll take a look at it, and it'll be like 43 text messages.
2: Yeah, that's like
0: and
2: my
0: I know,
2: job too.
0: I know that's like because it's the group, it's a group or multiple groups or whatever.
2: Yeah, I have to do the same thing because I work in a warehouse, so I can't ever check my phone.
0: Right,
2: unless I'm on break. So at the end of the day, I sit in my car and just like clear everything, you know.
0: Yeah,
1: look at it. I'll see what you've missed. We did get a text from somebody that said I have zero group chats.
0: Zero.
1: That's
0: zero.
1: Amazing. Good for you.
2: Everything's one-on-one.
1: I like that.
0: That's what George Michael says. It's best when it's one-on-one.
1: Oh, yeah. That's
0: what he says. Yeah.
1: Obscure. But we want to hear from you this morning about, like, how many you have. If you have zero, I think that's awesome. If you have 50, that's too many. What are we doing with
0: what
1: our
0: What are we
1: lives?
0: Doing? Yeah. What's up?
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10: You know, it's funny, when I think back to what the typical American dinner looked like when you and I were kids, there's usually some kind of meat featured at the center of the plate. Vegetables are there, but often thought of as a side dish. More and more, though, we are coming to realize that a plant-based diet, with little or no meat even, is going to be a healthier way to eat for just about everyone. New study out of the University of Hawaii Cancer Center found that eating a high-quality plant-rich diet that includes whole grains, vegetables, and fruits may prevent cognitive impairment even when people start that diet in their late 50s and 60s. Yeah, it's important to make sure you're getting enough protein, fats, complex carbohydrates. Just because you cut out or even cut back on meat, though, is not a license to eat whatever you want. Focus on eating whole, real foods. I'm Dr. Sanjay Gupta, helping you live a better life.
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6: Matt Damon shared a story about what Sean Penn told a guy who came over to take his daughter on a first date, saying, quote, apparently Sean said, whatever you do to her, I'm going to do to you when you get home. So have a nice night. The trailer for I Play Rocky dropped yesterday. It's the story of how Sylvester Stallone fought to get Rocky made with himself in the lead. Anthony Ippolito plays Stallone, and he's got the voice down pat.
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0: 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Good morning and happy Friday to you. Big Friday show. Thanks for joining us nice and early. Heather's got your Fox 25 first warning weather for the weekend.
1: A high today of 91. It'll be 94 tomorrow, 97 on Sunday, then much hotter for next week. We don't have to talk about that, though. That's your Fox 25 first warning weather. Talking about group chats this morning.
0: Yeah. So I have one with me and Kim and my sister and brother-in-law and their kids and my nephew and his wife, who they're like kind of in their, I think they're like 26 now, 27.
1: Uh-huh.
0: And we have a group and we do some family, you know, chats in there. Like, you know, what's everybody up to this weekend or whatever, just to stay in contact. But here's the interesting thing. My nephew's wife, who I really, really like, she is great. Her name's Darby. She never, ever replies or interacts.
1: She's not part of the family.
0: She is part of the family. You know what I'm saying? But that always, that kind of just like bothers me a little bit.
1: I think every group chat has one person that never responds.
2: I'm usually that person.
1: Yeah.
0: Never sends anything.
2: Real G's roll in silence like lasagna.
1: Yeah. That's how Holden is. Holden ghost a group chat.
0: Like the family group chat?
1: Yeah.
0: Yeah.
2: I mean, I just don't really feel the need to respond unless there's something I should respond to.
1: Unless you've been addressed specifically.

0: understand about group messages is that most of them said so-and-so like this comment and this message or whatever, and you have to read the same message over and over and over to try to follow the conversation. I just open and close them so the red dot will go away. Once the red dot is on, it's so annoying. So all my different friend groups are always annoyed with me for not knowing what's happening.
1: Because he just opens it and closes it so the dot goes away.
0: Yeah.
1: Doesn't read anything.
0: I love hate the heart and thumbs up emoji on the message.
2: Yeah.
0: I have a friend that will solely just do that. Like, no matter what you text her, that's her response.
1: And is it one of those?
0: Yes, and it irritates me to death.
1: Is this somebody I know?
0: No. Well, oh, okay. I mean, yes, but no. Okay. Exclamation point. She'll put an exclamation point. What does that mean?
2: Yeah.
0: You're just saying wow to my message? Like, what?
1: You want an actual response.
0: I need a response.
1: Yeah.
0: Well, you're not going to be able to keep this conversation going without a response. Here's one that says, it could be that if you don't have any group chats, you don't have anyone to talk to or nobody's checking on you.
1: No.
2: Man.
0: I still say it's better to not have any than to have 40.
1: 40's too much.
0: It's too much.
1: Yeah.
0: We got a text here from Braden that says, Heather, I've been listening to you guys for years, and the group message combo makes me laugh. My wife's entire family has a Telegram group chat that has been going on since January of 22 without accidentally getting deleted. As it sits right now, there are 15,851 photos and over 1,000 videos.
1: Wow.
0: Secretly, I have that thing muted. I check it once a month. Nobody's got time for that. No, I didn't see the picture of your mom's cookies that she made 3 weeks ago. I love that. I'm sorry like I said your name.
2: Sounds like my family group,
1: awesome.
2: Too.
1: Awesome. I love that.
0: 15,000 pictures?
1: I do have some group chats that I have had to mute.
0: Because it's too much?
1: It's too much.
0: Yeah.
1: And it's not like a bad thing. It's just the nature of a group chat. You know, if everybody starts responding, it's a lot.
0: Yeah.
1: So
0: Becky's in 2.5, the family chat I always participate in, and the girls' friend group, being honest, I started that one. Then the ladies' church group is halfway. I'm there. I read it. I might not respond.
1: Right.
0: Brianna said, I removed myself from every group chat. I hate them. I'm not going to respond. And the notifications bother me.
1: I get it.
2: Does that show up on the group's end that so-and-so removed themselves from the
1: question.
2: Chat?
1: Does that?
0: Oh, I don't know.
1: I know like on GroupMe, it does send an alert if somebody leaves. But I don't know if like just on your iPhone, I don't think it does.
2: Is it like when Joey unsubscribed to his emails earlier this week? Does it say Joey unsubscribed?
0: I'm curious. Know? Well, I don't know because like I've been a part of like spammer text message groups, and when people leave that, it shows up. But I don't know. I think maybe it does.
2: Oh, you're right. It does. So I think it probably shows up in the group. I would say.
0: Rescue Dog Hot Sauce said, my family, parents, brother, aunts, uncles, cousins, has a group chat, and I rarely respond to that. I'll wake up to 100 texts in one chat. I've left the chat multiple times, and they always give me hell until I add myself back.
2: Oh, so he adds himself back. I didn't know if somebody else was adding him back.
0: Yeah, because you can't do that.
1: Someone else can add you back?
0: Yeah, you just keep getting put back on it.
1: Oh, wow.
2: Oh, yeah, like I have older, you know, family members that'll just... They'll delete it, and then they'll restart the chat again.
0: Yeah.
2: So even though you dropped out, you're back in.
0: You keep getting added. Here's one that says, what I hate about group messages is that no matter how many times you remove yourself from the conversation, someone adds you back.
1: Okay.
0: I've literally removed myself 5 times from a group chat, and yet I still get notifications. And unless I block everyone in that chat, I don't know what else to do.
1: I have a group chat that I started for all of my personal friends that are in Clash of Clans, that I am the clan leader. And so I'll text them and say, hey, there's 3 hours left to attack in Clan War.
0: But I thought you weren't playing anymore. Do you still talk to them?
1: No, you're thinking of World of Warcraft. Oh. I don't play World of Warcraft anymore.
0: Okay, different game.
1: Yeah, Clash of Clans is on my phone.
0: Here's one that said, I was on a softball group chat. I had to block everyone but the coach because everyone he texted, everybody would thumbs up the message. Like, you don't need to do that. I agree with that. We don't need to see. It just says, yes, you read it or you agree with it.
1: I only thumbs up a message if I want whoever to know that I saw it.
2: Yeah, yeah.
1: Like, if it's important, like
2: dinner at 8.
1: Right. Something like that. That's the only time I ever.

0: I ever thumbs up anything.
1: Lacey said, I have 7 group chats. Siblings, called Fight Club. Sisters and mom. Sister's niece and mom. Sister's niece, mom, and aunt, called Thrift Club. Okay. Sister's mom and aunt, and a group friend, a couple of group friend chats, too. And then finally, Becky said, yes, I have the... Oh, she says, yes, and I have an iPhone. It showed the ladies' chat that someone left just the other day. So, yes, they can see it.
0: Oh, I didn't know that. Okay, that's actually good to know, that if you leave a chat, people will know.
2: This isn't even counting the Instagram chats you have where you share your reels with other people.
1: Oh, yeah.
2: Heather and I have a pretty dark one.
1: We got a real dark one. And then we have one with me, you, and Dylan, but we don't post on that one too much.
2: No. I mean, I think I still send this. Sometimes I send the same videos to you and to her separately.
1: I do the same thing. Like, I think you and me and Brooks have one, too, but, like, we don't ever use it. It just goes separate. Yeah, that's a whole other deal.
0: I don't know what's up with my, like, social media. When people message me or send a reel or whatever, I don't ever get alerted. And so, like, I don't see them until I actually get on there and then click on everything.
2: Yeah, you have to turn that on. You have to make sure, like, it'll show up with the actual, like, Instagram icon.
0: Yeah.
2: But, like, most people just go in there and click on it at the bottom.
0: Yeah, right, that's what I have to do.
1: Nobody gets alert. I don't get alerted. You just look at it whenever you open the app.
0: Oh.
2: You don't want to see a red dot on your screen anyway. I don't. I'd rather just go on there and, you know,
1: gotta check
2: clear
1: it.
2: Them out.
0: Yeah. I guess maybe then when I'm only getting on Instagram once every 2 weeks, I'm probably not seeing a lot of
1: this. I wouldn't say it's your top priority.
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0: 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Good morning and welcome to the Joey and Heather Morning Show. It is the Big Friday Show. That's right. Get ready this morning. We have your chance to win. It's your final day to register to win the trip to see Charlie XCX in Vegas and the Backstreet Boys at the Sphere in Las Vegas.
1: 91 is the high today. This is going to be our last day for cooler temperatures. It's going to start to heat up this weekend with highs in the mid-90s and then triple digits all next week. That's your Fox 25 forecast. You know, you can always text us in the studio, 405-591-9899, and we'll talk about anything. Anything you want. It goes right to my eyes, so you can text me however you're feeling, and let's discuss. Like Tessa, who sent a text on, that would have been Tuesday, and said, alert for Nug.
0: Nugget alert.
2: Yeah.
1: Home Depot has released their Halloween lineup for this year. Creatures will be available for purchase on Thursday. That's today.
3: What?
4: So they're in store?
1: In store.
0: What? July 16th?
1: It's time. Halloween time. This is Halloween.
0: Halloween in July. What?
4: I know. Delyn told me that she went to At Home, and they already have some stuff out, too.
1: That's crazy. I got an alert on my phone yesterday or the day before, you know, like a notification from Target. Check out all this year's spooky Halloween decorations.
0: You know, I can maybe understand if somebody wants to fire them out in September. But the middle of July?
1: Or I would say, like, if you're Target, let's get to back to school first.
0: Yeah. And then Halloween.
1: We do school first, then Halloween, then
0: so
1: the
0: what
1: push.
0: Do you think? Like early September maybe makes a little bit of sense. That's still 2 months away.
1: I think that if you're talking about Halloween and you're talking about, like just if you're Target, if you're thinking about, like, what your big things are. And, like, for real, I would think, all right, our next big push is, like, getting everybody back to school ready. You're going to come buy your school supplies and get your lunch boxes and get your snacks and all that stuff. And then as soon as school starts, so middle of August, I would say, okay. But, no, they're doing it now.
0: Like after school starts.
1: Yeah.
0: Yeah.
1: Because then that would be the next thing, right?
0: Right. That's the next thing.
1: I was at Costco this weekend, and they have a display set up with Christmas ribbon.
4: Wow, that seems really...
0: No.
1: Yeah.
4: 6 months
0: Why?
4: Out.
1: It wasn't like in the middle part where like all the seasonal stuff normally is. It was kind of off to the side, but still.
0: Now, I have heard of Christmas in July, but that's not decorating.
1: That's not an actual thing that you would need ribbon for.
0: Right.
1: It's just a saying, right?
4: I was telling Heather, like, there's already a vinyl banner up in Midwest City for the Spirit Halloween that's going to be there.
0: What was it? That's what I love about Spirit Halloween.
4: I don't know.
0: They find whatever building or whatever a business has failed. That's our prime spot right there.
4: You always see the meme of the guy like standing, like doing this with his hands.
0: Yeah.
4: Outside of whatever is closing.
0: Right.
4: I don't know what was there, but it's on like 15th and Sunny Lane, I think. So that's where that one's at. I know they don't open up the rest of the stores until the flagship opens, which is in New Jersey. And it opens up on the 1st.
1: I feel like you would travel to New Jersey just to go to that store.
4: Of August,
0: okay.
1: I could see you taking a trip to Jersey just to go to the flagship Spirit store.
4: You know, Delyn and I have actually talked about that.
1: I believe it.
4: Just to go check. It's in like... Egg Harbor or something, New Jersey.
1: But it's got to be huge, right? If it's the original store?
4: I don't know if it is. I've never actually seen pictures inside, but I mean, I would go.
1: It'd be cool if you did like a road trip and you could go through Salem and go to Jersey and like just be like...
4: Do all the Northeast area kind
1: Halloween
4: of
1: stuff.
4: Haunted stuff.
1: Yeah. So I would say, like, this is crazy. I can't believe that we're even talking about this. But I love Halloween, so whatever. Bring it.
0: And you said that was at Home Depot?
1: Home Depot has their stuff out. Target is advertising their stuff. Delyn said Hobby Lobby has Christmas stuff out.
4: Oh, I think Hobby Lobby is okay with it, right? They can do holiday stuff all year round, right? They're big enough.
1: Yeah, sure. They pretty much always do. So this one, Dennis said that Spirit is in Del City, used to be a Save-A-Lot.
4: Oh, Del City. You're right. It's on Sunny Lane and 15th. That's Del City, not Midwest City.
1: Close enough, though.
0: Even on their website, Halloween decorations,
1: We can talk about this and working for the weekend, but Jamie said that this weekend there's a HorrorCon.
4: HorrorCon, yep. It's in Midwest City. That one is definitely Midwest City, but it's a lot of really good guests going to be there, including Linda Blair from The Exorcist.
1: She's excited about seeing Rose McGowan is going to be there.
4: Rose McGowan, yeah. They've got a huge lineup we could talk about in working for the weekend, but like a lot of the cast of Twilight will be there.
0: That's nice.
4: Besides Pattinson and Lautner and Kristen Stewart, everybody else will be there.
0: I have a friend that goes to HorrorCon every year.
4: What's that?
0: It's for whores.
1: Oh, whores.
0: Yeah, it's different.
1: Say hello to your mother for me.
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1: ...98.9 KISS FM, good morning and happy Friday to you. Big Friday show. Thanks for joining us nice and early. Heather's got your Fox 25 first warning weather for the weekend.
2: A high today of 91. It'll be 94 tomorrow, 97 on Sunday, then much hotter for next week. We don't have to talk about that, though. That's your Fox 25 first warning weather. Good morning, Miss Sadie.
3: Good morning.
2: How are you?
3: I'm good. How are you?
2: I'm doing pretty good. I hope you're having a good week. You got anything fun coming up?
3: Yes, this weekend we're going to the Stratford Peach Festival.
2: I'm so jealous. I've heard so many people that go to that, and then you get to try all of the different stuff that they make with peaches. And is that one of your favorites?
3: Well, we have never been.
2: But you like peaches?
3: Well, I've never had a peach.
2: You've never had one?
1: Peach cobbler, Sadie.
3: No.
1: You got to try a peach cobbler.
2: Yeah, you do have to try that. Okay. I'm sure there will be lots of different variations of peach everything. Well, good. Don't have one then. You have to wait until this weekend. Don't try and get a jump on it now. You have to wait till next weekend so you can tell us all about it.
3: Okay.
2: That sounds really fun.
1: It does.
2: Where's Stratford?
3: Y'all should come with me.
2: Yeah. I would love to go. Joey, there you go. Get you some cobbler.
1: I'll cob goblin that just like the monster.
2: Yeah, my husband loves all things with peaches and ice cream and cobblers and all that. So he'll be jealous too. Well, maybe I will. I'll talk to your mom. Do you have a joke for us this morning?
3: Yes.
1: Now it's time for Sadie's Joke of the Week.
3: What kind of pants do goats wear?
1: What kind of pants do goats wear?
2: I don't know. What?
3: Billy jeans.
2: That's really good. I like that. I've never heard that
1: That's
2: before.
1: Great. That's great.
2: Sadie, thank you so much, and we'll talk to you soon, okay?
3: Okay, thank you.
1: Bye, Sadie.
2: Bye.
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In 3, 2, 1. 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
4: Good morning and welcome to the Joey and Heather Morning Show. It is 6:32. Uh-oh, having headphone troubles this morning.
5: You are?
4: Yeah. Got a little bit of a short in my wire.
5: Is it at the insertion point?
4: I don't know. I'm trying to.
5: I can't think of what it's called. The plug-in? What is it called?
4: The plug-in.
5: The plug.
6: Insertion point.
4: I mean, call it insertion point if you want. I mean, that's already not what I would call it. But, yeah. Anyway, and apparently if I hold it all the way to the left, it'll work. So I'm having to push against the cord at the insertion point.
5: Your eyes are suspicious. Are you okay today?
4: Suspicious?
5: Yes.
4: I didn't get a ton of sleep.
5: Oh, no.
4: I bartended last night, but yeah, they should be fine.
5: Suspicious was also the wrong word. I don't know. Just, I'm going home.
4: Okay, well.
5: It's been nice knowing you guys.
4: We got a lot of show to do. Coming up this morning on your Big Friday show, we have your funny right around the corner. Also, your Hollywood buzz, your final keywords for our Charlie XCX Vegas flyaway and our Backstreet Boys Sphere Vegas flyaway in your 7 and 8 o'clock hours this morning. Of course, a little Fashion Friday with Jamisa from Habit. My man, Craig the Movie Guy, will be here to review the movies.
5: I've already got tickets to go see The Odyssey today in the IMAX.
2: Really?
5: Yes.
2: And you're going to do it.
5: I just read this from our prep that says, going to see The Odyssey this weekend? You need to know, it's not Christopher Nolan's best movie. It's his second best after The Dark Knight, which, you know, I don't know who writes that. That's an opinion.
4: Right.
5: But I am curious to hear Craig's opinion, because those tickets are so expensive.
4: Yeah, what is the IMAX for a, you know, for a blockbuster now?
5: For me and Ellis, who's 13 but still got a child's ticket, it was $37.
4: Okay, what are adult tickets?
5: $17. That's for the IMAX with a 20% discount and a Stubbs card that doesn't put any fees or taxes on it.
2: Wow.
4: You still have a Stubbs card?
5: Yeah.
4: Wow.
5: I get so many rewards on that thing.
4: No, I used to have one.
5: Not like the membership where you can go see the free movies, just where you can get like an upgrade in your popcorn size.
4: Yeah, you
5: size
4: like order
5: or
4: a medium and it gives you a large or something like that. Yeah.
5: Yeah, I've kept it all these years.
4: Wow. Okay.
5: So well, I hope it's good, but I'm curious what Craig thinks of it.
4: He'll be here at 8 o'clock this morning. Also, your sweet deal of the week. We got your hookup to Tommy's Express Car Wash and Cafe 7. That's coming up at 8:20 a.m. We'll tell you all about it so you don't miss that. New releases, all the new music that's out this Friday, and so much more. Heather is also looking at our weekend forecast from Fox 25.
5: Okay, today is our last potentially rainy day for the rest of your life. 90 degrees today and a 30% chance of isolated storms. But then after today, we've just got sunny skies, highs of 94 tomorrow, 97 on Sunday, and then much, much warmer next week. It's 71 outside right now.
4: All right, we'll take a quick break and we will be right back. We have your funny coming up next.
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1: Today we'll top out at 90 degrees with partly cloudy skies and a chance for more scattered showers and storms. But by tonight, we should be pretty dry with a low of 72. For Saturday, mostly sunny skies with a high of 94, 97 for the high on Sunday, and then most of next week we'll see highs that'll be generally close to 100, with heat index values that'll be closer to around 105. With your first morning forecast, I'm Chief Meteorologist Jack Gerfen.
0: I mean, it's 74 degrees out there right now, and it is nice.
2: Yeah, it's almost, I was just walking outside, it's almost like chilly-ish. I mean, not really because it's humid, but a little bit.
0: Feels real good.
2: It's windy-ish.
0: Feels like it's going to be a perfect afternoon at Truck Yard today for Play Hooky Happy Hour.
2: I think it will.
0: I think I'm going to drop the doctor from my DJ name.
2: What?
3: What?
0: Just feels
3: too... You went
0: too,
3: to school for all those years.
0: It feels too hokey.
2: Then you did that residency.
0: Yeah. Mm-hmm. I mean, it's funny when we're on the radio and I can make the jokes, right? But like when I'm out in public.
2: You really, and people really are like.
0: It's like, why is it doctor? Why is he a doctor? They don't get the joke, you know?
2: Yeah, that's, I didn't think about that.
0: Yeah.
2: The Joey C thing by itself is cool.
0: I may just go by DJ Joey C.
2: Yeah.
0: I think that sounds fine.
2: Have you just breezed right past the possibility of using Juice Mouth?
0: Ooh. Also, funny, on the radio, when you know the story that I was called Joey Juice Mouth as a kid.
2: But even without the story, Juice Mouth is a good name. Like, we had the song yesterday from the concert Hound Mouth.
0: True,
2: anything goes
0: true.
2: These days.
0: That's right, yeah.
2: Up to you, though.
0: Up to me. And hey, for all my Midwest City peeps out there, I'm going to be at Lumpy's tonight from 10 to close DJing.
2: So is there one on the south side and one in Del City?
0: Correct.
2: And then the one up here on 122nd?
0: It's Midwest City, not Del City.
2: Oh, okay, that's right.
0: Yeah. Yeah, so 122nd in May, southeast, what is it, like 104th?
2: Yeah, that sounds right. But yeah. South side.
0: And
2: Midwest City.
0: And Western, and then Midwest City off of North Douglas. Mm. North Douglas, you get a bunch of the Tinker Folk in there.
2: Yeah. Hello, so, pilot.
0: Yeah.
4: Hello, pilot.
0: Hello.
4: Want to do a flyby?
2: Yeah.
0: The pattern is full.
4: Fly by my tower.
0: Ghost Rider.
4: Or Maverick.
0: All right. It is 6:52. Coming up, we have your Hollywood Buzz. But right now, you're funny with Ryan Hamilton.
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6: I was hit by a bus. Very weird to say you got hit by a bus. People go, what do you mean you got hit by a bus? A bus hit me. I truly meant it literally. It's kind of physics after that. And I didn't want a tragedy to happen to me. But once it happened, I did want the empathy of a tragedy, just to be honest. But I realized with time that getting hit by a bus is not a tragedy. It's a comedy. And I can prove it. If someone says, I got hit by a car, people go, oof, I'm so sorry. But if someone says, I got hit by a bus, people go, oof. How did you not see it? I mean, they're so big. It hit me. I didn't hit it. And... why did you take the side of the bus so quickly?
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2: 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We have your Hollywood buzz. Heather, what's our top story this morning?
1: Kim Kardashian spent $285,000 on a 1973 Ford Bronco. And honestly, it makes sense to me.
2: How much did she spend?
1: Almost 300 grand.
2: Oh my gosh.
1: But those Broncos are so cool.
2: You know, Kim used to have one of those Broncos.
1: One of the old ones? Mm-hmm. My parents always had Broncos when I was growing up, and I love them.
2: She wants one, but I don't know if that's going to happen.
1: Yeah.
2: Yeah. All right.
1: Buy that girl a Bronco. You need to just buy her a Bronco.
2: You're right. Let me get the sixth job, and I'll go buy her a Bronco.
1: Good.
2: How about that?
1: Yeah.
2: All right. Very good. So that's coming up next here in your Hollywood Buzz. Olivia Dean now on KISS FM.

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1: A high today of 90 degrees. It'll be 94 tomorrow, 97 on Sunday, 71 outside right now.
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1: Ford Bronco. Idaho is beautiful. It's kind of considered like one of the last frontier areas. You know what I mean? Like, it's like there's a lot of land that you can buy. It's got a lot of rivers and mountains, but it's kind of undiscovered. It's not like super touristy there yet.
3: Kind of like Wyoming or something.
1: Yeah.
3: Montana.
1: Yeah, like kind of like that. But even like Montana and Glacier and all those areas, they're getting to be like so touristy.
2: Right.
1: Idaho's kind of considered one place that's not. But like if you want to go rafting or something, Idaho has all the good rivers.
2: And potatoes.
1: And yes, also potatoes too. Mm-hmm. In related news, Kim is mourning the loss of her grandmother. Kris Jenner's mother, Mary Jo MJ Campbell, passed away at the age of 91. Kim called her my best friend, my gossip buddy, my forever twin. And said, quote, I know you're up in heaven looking at all of our Instagram posts from you and your sneaky Insta accounts you would always use. Like her fake, like she must have had fake Instagram accounts.
2: Her grandmother did?
1: Yeah.
2: That's great.
3: She was literally an Instagram.
1: I like that.
2: That's a good point. Yeah.
1: Yeah. I want a Bronco. My parents had a tan and red one. That's the one I would want.
2: Right?
1: Yeah.
2: All right. I read this story. After I just paid my cringeworthy electric bill of $301.29.
1: Oh, I'm not there yet. Mine was $260 this month.
2: Luke Skywalker's lightsaber sold at an auction for $3.75 million, which set a new record for a screen-used Star Wars prop.
1: You have a clip, I think.
3: It's just the Star Wars theme.
1: Oh, it is. Sorry.
2: I did find a clip because this is the lightsaber that Mark Hamill used in The Empire Strikes Back during Luke's face-off with Darth Vader.
4: There is no escape. Don't make me destroy you, Luke. You do not yet realize your importance. You have only begun to discover your power. Join me, and I will complete your training. With our combined strength, we can end this destructive conflict and bring order to the galaxy.
5: I'll never join you!
4: If you only knew the power of the dark side, Obi-Wan never told you what happened to your father.
5: He told me enough!
4: No, I am your father.
3: Oh, snap. Daddy issues.
2: There it is.
5: It's not true. That's impossible.
2: There we go.
3: Is that recorded on a rock?
2: Yeah. I think so.
1: What was that last part?
2: He said, no, that's not true. That's impossible. Classic.
1: I do this story just because it's very random, but William Shatner is going to debut tracks from his upcoming heavy metal album. Yes, you heard that right. At a show called Riot Fest, which happens September 18th in Chicago. Shatner is scheduled to perform on Sunday the 20th. He's already sent the organizers his rider. The rider includes demands on Chicago itself. So he's asking for the city to meet some of these requests. He wants the city to rename a boat in his honor so he can captain a ship again. And he should be allowed to sing Take Me Out to the Ball Game at a Chicago baseball game. For his performance, Shatner wants Fire Breathers, an intro video by Guar, and a DeLorean instead of a golf cart for transport. Backstage, he wants a dressing room called Shatner's Shack, Shag Shack, 4 feet of Polish sausage, a Montreal Canadiens hockey sweater signed by John Stamos, 8 pallets of Faygo specifically not to be shared with the insane clown posse who are also on the bill, 1 pair of white socks and 1 pair of underwear. an assortment of adoptable puppies from a reputable nonprofit shelter, a bowl of sauerkraut ready to eat, and a bouquet of flowers in a vase. Shiner's 95 years old. He'll be the oldest performer at Riot Fest, but not by much. Iggy Pop will be there too, and he's 79. There are lots of bands that are going to be at Riot Fest. 21 Pilots, Alanis Morissette, Pierce the Veil, Morrissey, Rise Against, Elvis Costello, The Pixies, Nos, Bad Religion, Patti Smith, Pennywise, Alkaline Trio, and The Sex Pistols.
2: Wow.
1: Yeah.
2: That's a unique group of artists.
3: What a great writer.
1: Yeah, and how totally random.
2: Surely it's just for fun, right?
1: Surely it's a joke.
2: To get publicity.
1: I bet he really does want to sing at the Cubs game.
2: Right. Yeah.
3: The sauerkraut, all that. That's all just...
2: That's
1: eight
2: just,
1: cases of yogurt.
3: Faygo.
1: Isn't Faygo yogurt?
3: No, that's the drink. Like, the Insane Clown Posse has their own drink that's like orange and different flavors and stuff. And it's like, I don't know, like a slice or a Fanta or something.
2: I think Faygo I used to drink when I was a kid.
3: But they spray it on each other at shows.
1: Oh, I had no idea about that. Faygo is an iconic Detroit-born soda brand founded in 1907.
2: Yeah, I used to drink it when I was a kid.
1: No kidding.
2: Yeah.
1: I've never even seen that logo before.
3: It's part of ICP culture.
2: I think the Shat's clowning.
1: Let's go to Riot Fest, guys.
2: Let's do it. All right, there you have it. That's a wrap on your Hollywood Buzz.
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2: Oh, you time.
6: Sooner's fine.
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6: Sooner.
2: Boomer.
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2: Boomer.
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2: All right, coming up next, we have your final Charlie XCX keyword. 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
1: Do you think I'd be cooler if I talked like this?
2: I think so.
0: Definitely.
1: I should just keep it going then.
0: You should.
2: Joey and the Rube in the morning.
1: Nugget, that's not very nice.
2: Hillbilly Heather.
0: Ooh, I like it.
1: Yeah.
0: You know who else who would like that nickname? Holden.
2: Holden loved that because yeah. It's true.
0: I saw that Choosing Texas was Luminate's mid-year song of the year so far.
1: That does not sound like a prestigious award.
2: Yeah. You said, did it say whatever on the award too?
1: Or whatever.
0: I guess also Ella is going to be the face of American Eagle's summer campaign.
1: Not going to lie, American Eagle's been... They've been getting me on social media with some of their stuff. They got some cute stuff.
2: American Elga.
0: Interesting. Okay.
1: 90 degrees today, 72 the low tonight, 94 tomorrow, 97 on Sunday, and then triple digits all next week. We do have a 30% chance tomorrow. Or today, rather, for rain, but no rain chances through the weekend. It's 71 right now.
0: Charlie XCX, her new album, Music, Fashion, Film, drops July 24th. So that'll be next Friday. And to celebrate, we're sending a winner to Vegas to experience it live.
1: Her new album, Music, Fashion, Film. That's going to be out. You know, that's going to be a big part of the tour. And you're going to need something cute to wear. But really, that's going to be all you have to worry about. We're going to take care of your airfare, your hotel accommodations, and your tickets to this show. And the contest is up. Today is the last day to get registered. This morning, the word is track. 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

And this town's lost its faith. 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

0: 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Heather's got your Fox 25 first warning weather, y'all.
1: 90 degrees today, 72 the low tonight, 94 tomorrow, 97 the high on Sunday. Today is our last chance for showers. It's 71 outside right now. We got a text from Luis who said, "Hi, it's Luis. I just watched The Odyssey in IMAX last night, and it was a 20 out of 10. It's a must watch, guys.
0: 20 out of 10, huh?
1: That's what he says.
2: High praise.
1: That is high praise.
0: Now, this doesn't quite seem like your kind of film. Are you going because Ellis wants to, or are you going because you're really interested in seeing it?
1: No, in fact, Ellis was kind of torn between wanting to go see Obsession or Odyssey. I don't even think he really wants to see Odyssey all that much. It's just all the hype around it. But I've already seen Obsession twice.
2: Obsession is going to be on Peacock this weekend, too.
1: Oh, yeah, for free, right? Like, I saw you could pay to stream it, but... I would have gone to see it a third time, but then it was like, well, let's go see something we haven't seen. But it is 3 hours long.
2: No Evil Dead Rise? Evil Dead Burn?
1: We have to wait for Brooks for that one. No. I tried. I was like, you do want to see it, right? In the theater? Do you want to go see it? And he was just like, yes. So I went ahead and got our tickets. But I do think it looks good. I've only seen one trailer for it other than, like, you remember the promo shots they did where it was just like the ship and then the big shots of the ocean and the dramatic music? That's what got me. I just felt like, I don't know, I wanted to go to a movie with Ellis and this is out.
0: No, I think it'll be fun.
1: He's wanting to go try new colognes, guys.
0: Oh, okay. Very good.
1: Needs a new bottle of foo-foo juice, so I said, let's make a day of it.
0: Is he out, or is it because of the new friend?
1: No, he's out. I think he's out of cologne, which I don't think you should be going through bottles of cologne that quickly, but we are. Here we are.
0: Tell him two sprays is plenty.
1: Yeah.
2: Two sprays and walk into it.
0: Two small sprays.
2: And you walk into that business.
0: You're golden.
2: Don't direct spray.
1: For somebody that doesn't care about cleanliness or hygiene at all, it's funny that he likes cologne so much.
0: Right.
1: He's masking things, I think.
0: Yeah, that's always the challenge with our kids and cologne or perfume. Listen, less is more.
1: I think that's the thing with teenage boys, too, is like we've finally crossed the bridge. It's like dirty, filthy, wash your hair, brush your teeth. Why aren't you washing well? And then all of a sudden, it just changes. And they're showering all the time, and you don't have to tell them to brush their teeth, and they always want to do their hair. And so we have finally arrived there over the summer, which has been nice.
0: Usually, interest in girls is what fuels that.
1: You think that's it?
0: Absolutely.
1: I don't know about the duration of the showers. I just try not to ask too many questions.
0: Oh, fair. Yeah, I get it. All right, it's 7:40. We're having a little trouble getting in contact with Jamisa, but we have Fashion Friday coming up. And then Craig, the movie guy, as well this morning. So hang tight.
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0: I-35 northbound between 19th and I-240. That's your right now traffic.
1: All right, it is 7:45 here on the Joey and Heather Morning Show. Coming up, Craig the Movie Guy. Also, we have your sweet deal of the week coming up at 8:20 this morning. We got, which is first, Snug?
2: Which is, Cafe 7 will be first okay. at 8:20, and then 9 o'clock will be Tommy's.
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0: 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It is 7:52. That's Halsey, Without You on Kiss.
1: Will you pick up Craig real fast, and then I'll do the forecast. And then I also got fired from my first job at Anthony's because I was working in the juniors department, but I kept going over to the boys department to hang out with them.
2: Oh, that's three fires, Mrs. Heather.
1: Those are like my first three jobs, all three fires.
2: But oh my gosh, Joey.
1: Never since then.
0: Yes.
2: Have you been fired?
0: Never.
2: Never. Yeah, I'm in the no fire club. I should have been fired for an offense that I did. Well, the statute of limitations is not up yet, but
1: no fire. Never fired?
2: Never fired.
1: Nug, have you been fired?
3: I don't think so.
0: I mean, no. I've changed jobs before where I had to, like, you know, give my 2-week notice.
2: Yeah,
0: and
2: yeah.
0: And resign, but I've never been fired.
3: I've no-showed a job.
0: Really?
3: I think I've told this story a million times on the air. It's like, I worked at McDonald's when I was in high school, and then I left and I moved here, and I was like, well, I'll just go back to McDonald's. And I went back there and immediately hated it. Remember why I left in the first place. And then I just didn't show up, and I just dropped off my clip-on tie in the drive-thru window.
0: In the drive-thru, huh?
3: It was in the drive-thru.
2: Oh, my gosh.
3: I said, here's my clip-on.
1: And then you peeled out, right?
3: Mm-hmm.
1: Yes.
0: So, hey, they gave you special clip-on ties?
3: Yeah.
0: What, did they have, like, the golden arches on them or something?
3: I don't know. Yeah, probably something like that. Something themed.
0: Right.
3: Some Big Macs on it.
1: Okay, I feel like we all got to know each other a little better.
0: My mom and dad were both like, never, ever burn any bridges out there. Because you never know.
1: I never meant to burn bridges. I was usually trying to build bridges, which is what got me fired. Because my first job in the food court, that was because we had a little barter system going, and that is not right.
2: Where were
0: That's
2: you,
0: not right.
2: What were you bartering?
1: Well, like, you remember my friend Penny?
2: Yeah.
1: So I worked at Orange Julius, and Penny worked across the way at Corn Dog on a Stick. And we had a friend named Sean that worked at Camelot, and then we had a friend that worked at Chick-fil-A. And so we would just kind of, like, you know, we would do some trading, and that's not right. You shouldn't do that. I was young and stupid. No.
2: So this was like outside of the purview of management.
1: Oh, yeah.
2: Oh, I worked at the movie theater in Norman, and we had a pretty sweet deal with the pizza shuttle next door. And it was like, hey, we want to get some pizzas. Like, you want some free movie passes? But both managers were involved, like, in both places.
1: Oh.
2: So every once in a while, you get like a great free pizza shuttle pizza.
1: Oh, yeah. This was definitely more of an underground operation.
0: Yeah. So. Yeah, but either way, like, I guess if management's involved, they're part of the problem, right?
1: Yeah.
0: Like, but, I mean, it's not your product to barter with.
1: No, it's totally not. Right. Absolutely not. It was not right. I see that now. Ethically not right.
0: Right.
1: But, I was 16. And then, and then the coffee shop deal, that was another thing. I was trying to build bridges. I was trying to make friends. And I got fired for that. And then, And then the Anthony's thing, I just didn't like to stay in my department. There was never anybody over there, and all the fun guys were in the men's department, so I would just go over there, and then I got fired for that, too.
0: Wow, you must have done it a lot to get fired for not being in your department.
1: I was given a couple of opportunities to not do it, and then I just kept doing it.
0: Yeah.
1: But the guy that worked over there was my friend, so I would go over there and hang out. It's, you know, I've been
0: but
1: this way
0: if somebody
1: my whole
0: needed,
1: life, you guys.
0: What if somebody needed help in the juniors department? You wouldn't be there to help them.
1: It was self-explanatory.
0: They might have wanted your fashion knowledge.
1: It could have been.
0: Yeah.
1: I mean, I would say that I kept an eye on it. It wasn't a big store.
0: Right.
1: That's where we are.
0: Yeah.
2: That's hilarious. And I'm sure it wasn't getting flooded with people just like, oh, I don't know how to shop. What am I looking at?
1: Yeah, there was hardly anyone in there. Like, right after that is when the whole thing went to, like, you know, it became Kohl's, but it was like
3: Stage. Yeah,
1: that's stage. Right. That's right.
0: Rip Anthony's.
1: Yeah.
0: Yeah. And so Stage is still a thing, though, right?
1: No, Stage turned to Kohl's, right?
0: Oh, is that right?
3: Some of them did, yeah.
1: Maybe not all of them, but I think some of them. Maybe it's just the space and not any sort of an affiliate thing.
0: You should go back and work there again.
1: At Kohl's?
0: Yeah.
1: I'd work at Sephora to get that discount.
0: That's right. Craig, what do you have for us this week?
2: Well, we didn't do the weather yet.
0: Oh, yeah.
1: Oh, yeah, yeah. Why don't you do the weather, Craig?
0: Go ahead, Craig.
2: I don't know the forecast. I'm looking out the window now.
1: I mean, it's almost August in Oklahoma.
3: It's freestyle.
1: Yeah, go for it.
2: Yeah. It's going to be hot, I think. I don't think it's going to rain. I don't have the sailor's intuition like Joey does.
0: 30% chance.
2: Oh, 30. See, I was so wrong.
1: Today's our last day for rain chances. And then after this, for the rest of the summer, just hot.
0: It's going to be a beautiful afternoon to come out to play hooky happy hour at Truck Yard, Craig. Are you going to come support me?
2: Okay, I will.
0: 2:30 to 5:30. Tell your boss you won't be working this Friday afternoon.
2: Okay.
0: Okay.
1: Okay.
0: All right. Well, what do we got at the theater, Craig, the movie guy?
2: It's another J-Man special. The Odyssey, another one built for you, Joey. This is a 10 out of 10 for you. You're going to want to see it immediately again after you watch it. This is right up your alley, exactly what you want in a movie. It's a big, sweeping epic from Chris Nolan, one of the legendary living filmmakers, and it clocks in under 3 hours, which is nice. It's more like, I think the official runtime says 252, but I think it wrapped up at like 240. So you're not in there for the long haul. And believe it or not, The Odyssey has not been adapted, like a one-for-one adaptation of Homer's Odyssey. They've never made a movie out of it. A lot of movies have used pieces and have been inspired by The Odyssey, but there's not been a definitive Odyssey, even though there's tons of translations. So this is kind of interesting that Christopher Nolan's taking a swipe at it. Matt Damon is playing Odysseus. He's a former general. Leading warriors of Ithaca on a epic battle at Troy. So you see the sacking of Troy, which is probably one of the best set pieces of the year. Just awesome sequence. And then getting those soldiers back home is tough. He gets caught up in a bunch of adventures and trials and tribulations. The whole journey takes about 20 years for him to come back home. Meanwhile, Ithaca, Penelope, played by Anne Hathaway, is just waiting for Odysseus to come back. The Ithaca itself is kind of crumbling. It's without leadership. There's a bunch of suitors that want to take her hand so they can rule. The young son, played by Tom Holland, is not old enough to take the reins yet. So a lot of people are trying to swoop in and take power. And it's told in one of those like classic Christopher Nolan ways where it's like, conflicted man. He doesn't know if all the stuff that he's done in his life has hurt or helped people, and he's really guilt-ridden about it, and he's trying to get back home, and the story's kind of told in pieces. Back and forth, you're seeing memories and hearing stories about the great Odysseus as he's trying to make his way back, and Nolan shot this practically and tried to limit the amount of CGI involved, so there's a lot of puppetry and real life locations in Iceland and Scotland and London. It looks awesome. And it's just really great. It's 96% on Rotten Tomatoes. And I think that it's just going to be a huge one at the box office and much needed, and lives up to the expectation of the most anticipated film of the year.
0: So how is
4: Matt Damon?
0: How is he as Odysseus?
2: He's great. So Nolan made the decision to like, okay, so Matt Damon's American. He's just going to talk like Matt Damon, and then everyone's just going to match that American accent. So everyone has just a generic American accent.
1: Is They're that not weird?
2: I think it's less weird than like a bunch of people doing fake British accents that were probably not era appropriate anyway to ancient Greece.
1: Okay.
0: I Heather and Nug think that they should be using British accents.
1: Any accents.
2: I mean, but it's probably not accurate. I think that's the way that like old Hollywood would have done it.
0: Yeah, right.
1: But like, I is stupid. An accent is an accent. I would never go, well, that's the wrong accent. But an American accent, that's wrong.
2: There was one moment where Elliot Page says something like kind of modern, and it's like, oh, that seems like lingo of the modern age that kind of pinged my radar for a second. But other than that, the accents really didn't bother me.
3: Troy is lit.
2: She says something, or I'm sorry, he says something like, like, you know, tell stories about me, and make sure you add some other stuff in there too. Like, huh?
1: Have you seen how hot Elliot Page's girlfriend is?
2: No.
1: She's really pretty. They've been on the red carpet, you know, doing all this promotion and stuff for the movie. So I've seen several pictures and stuff of them together. So I have IMAX tickets to go see it today at 2. And we got a text already this morning from our listener, Luis, who said it's a 20 out of 10.
2: It's, yeah, it's really good. I don't disagree. Which IMAX are you going to?
1: The AMC one.
2: That's the fake IMAX.
3: Oh, snap.
0: Fake Max.
1: Who has the real one?
2: Well, you want to get into the specifics. IMAX has very, like, detailed specific height requirements, and I don't think that screen height matches the IMAX parameters at Quail Springs. It does in more at the Warren Regal, but for some reason they still have the IMAX tag on the Quail Springs auditorium, which it's like technically not up to snuff. So there is a couple of formats you can watch this in. You can watch this in like the regular digital 2D presentation, which is in this day and age, what every movie is when you go see a movie. It's just a 2D digital presentation. AMC also offers 70 millimeter film. So they brought in a projector and it's running on film, which unheard of nowadays. All of the theaters have just gone strictly to digital. So it's really special when these films come out. I saw it in the 70 millimeter. I thought it was pretty awesome.
1: It says and greater detail IMAX. And depth, but then you don't get like the improved sound and the bigger screen, right?
2: Right. IMAX has a couple of like advantages also. Yeah. Taller screen, different sound. There are other markets that are also doing the duo of 70 millimeter plus IMAX, but Oklahoma City doesn't have that. They either have the IMAX or the 70 millimeter.
1: So I'm looking at the AMC website right now, and the one that I got tickets to, it says IMAX with laser. What does that mean?
2: I think that's just some sort of the digital projection system, the laser.
1: It says immersive, heart-pounding audio combined with crystal-clear images on the largest screens take you beyond the standard cinema experience. Whoa. So there's that one, the Dolby Cinema, and then the 70 millimeter. I didn't know which one to pick, so
2: yeah, one. Yeah, you'll be fine. Yeah, you're not going to notice the difference greatly, but I think the screen in more is larger and actually like technically IMAX regulated.
1: Gotcha.
0: Okay.
2: Or IMAX rated, whatever.
1: Yeah. Is there even anything trying to compete with that?
2: No, that's it. That's the only thing opening. And when there's always these like special large format presentations, I always encourage people to go because it is fun. And the auditorium I was in last night was packed. Always a blast to see it with a ton of people. It's funny. It's like, if you watch a movie with like a few people, it's like, oh my God, I'm so annoyed by these few people in here. But if it's the place is packed, it's like a different feeling. Like, oh, this is great. Like, I kind of love experiencing this with everybody.
1: You're so right. You're totally right. A full theater is great.
2: Yeah.
1: Five people in the theater and you want to come sit next to me, that's not so great.
0: No, right. Not at all.
1: Should I tell Craig my hack about Ellis? So my son, Ellis, my younger one, you know, that plays football or played football.
2: Yeah.
1: He's got a female friend that he's been hanging out with, and they've been going to see every movie that comes out. So
2: I know what that
0: means. Yeah, that's some neck in.
1: So he'll go, Mom, I want to go see the Minion movie. Will you buy me a ticket? So I'll go on there to buy him a ticket, but I always like pick the same aisle as other people are sitting. And the last time he saw a movie, he's like, I feel like I have the same curse that you do. Every time I go see a movie, somebody comes and sits down right next to me. And I was like, no way. I can't believe that happens to you too. But it's totally happening because those are the seats I'm buying him.
2: That's hilarious. You have to do that.
1: Yeah. Yes. You have to do that.
2: Oh my gosh. Well, what a move.
1: What Genius. A move.
0: I mean, surely he's smart enough to wait till the movie starts and then go and move seats, right?
1: He said he got up to move seats because somebody sat right next to him. He was like, so we got up to move, but the lady looked over at the person she was with and rubbed her two pointer fingers together, like kissing sign about them moving. And he was like, I was so embarrassed, I just sat back down.
0: Oh my gosh.
5: Good on her.
3: Little C block.
0: Right.
1: I know, right?
0: Yeah.
1: That's exactly right.
0: People need to mind their business.
1: So I Venmoed her $5.
0: There you go. Craig, tell everybody where they can read your movie reviews.
2: 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Craig Singer at Letterboxd.
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0: we will
1: Craig.
0: Talk to you next week.
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17: As someone who's been married nearly 25 years, I'll tell you, there's a lot of great things about having a spouse. And according to a new study out of the University of Miami Health System, marriage might even be linked to a lower risk of cancer. Why? Well, the researchers said people who are married are less likely to engage in risky behavior. They're more likely to get a nudge to go to regular preventive medicine appointments and screenings. And they have a partner to share the load of family obligations, household chores, and finances. No one is saying you should get married in the pursuit of better health. But if you are single, how can you build a strong support system to maybe get some of these same benefits? Do your own research, find out what's important, and then hold members of your squad accountable and let them hold you accountable as well. That can provide a lot of support. I'm Dr. Sanjay Gupta, helping you live a better life.
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Taylor Swift, I Knew It, I Knew You from Toy Story 5. Coming up this hour, we have that Backstreet Boys keyword to see them at the Sphere in Vegas. And it will be your final keyword, your final chance to get qualified. Here's their new one. It's Bottle Up on Kiss.

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1: Today we'll top out at 90 degrees with partly cloudy skies and a chance for more scattered showers and storms, but by tonight we should be pretty dry with a low of 72. For Saturday, mostly sunny skies with a high of 94, 97 for the high on Sunday, and then most of next week we'll see highs that'll be generally close to 100, with heat index values that'll be closer to around 105. With your first morning forecast, I'm Chief Meteorologist Jack Gerfin.
2: This is the bed that I told you is a remix of an old dance song. It's way past the part that you would recognize.
0: Oh, really?
2: Dance song.
0: I'll listen the next time.
2: I know, but it's been playing, and every time it plays, I'm like, oh, surely he hears it.
0: God, I think I would know.
2: It's something that we played on Wild 97.9.
3: Wow, that was a long time ago.
0: Yeah. Does that sound familiar to you?
2: It's not there yet.
0: It's not to that part.
2: This is it.
3: Yeah. Oh, yeah. Alice in Chains. Or Alice DJ.
0: It wasn't Alice DJ.
2: Nope. Da, da, da. It's a guy's name.
3: Yeah. Oh.
2: Full name.
0: It's like called...
2: His name? I'll tell you the name. He gets the song. It's Robert Miles.
0: Robert Miles, Children.
2: That's it.
0: Children?
2: Yep.
0: Robert Miles, Children. Yeah, it's just that one part that is the sample from it. Yeah.
3: What was the song I'm thinking of?
0: You're thinking of Better Off Alone by Alice DJ.
3: That's right.
0: You remember that one, though?
2: Mm-hmm.
0: Yeah.
2: Yeah.
0: That song's still a banger. I play it when I DJ sometimes. Beep, beep, boop, beep, beep, beep, boop, beep, beep,
3: yeah.
0: Beep. All right, 824 right here. Do we want to start with Backstreet Boys or the Sweet Deal?
3: Let's get the Sweet Deal going.
0: Okay,
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0: All right. 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
13: I'm feeling lucky to have my college-age kids home with me for a few weeks this summer. And one of the things I know we're going to be talking about, AI. I've started to use it more often at the hospital to get fresh takes on patient problems that I'm trying to solve. And for my girls, well, I know that they are navigating college now with these new powerful tools. Something, frankly, that you and I couldn't have even imagined when we were in school. But while it may be tempting to outsource your studying and your work to these large language models, I beg you not to. And that's because AI chatbots tend to reproduce what researchers call weird viewpoints. That's an acronym: Western, Educated, Industrialized, Rich, and Democratic. Look, AI isn't going away, and admittedly, it can be a really powerful tool, but you don't want it doing your thinking for you. I'm Dr. Sanjay Gupta, helping you live a better life.
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0: 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Bruno Mars, I Just Might. 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
1: 90 degrees today, 72 the low tonight, 94 tomorrow, 97 on Sunday. It's going to be much hotter next week than it has been this week. It's 73 right now.
0: Okay. We have another sweet deal hookup for you. And it is live right now at 98.9kissfm.com. 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
1: 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And
0: I think you can say eco-friendly.
1: I think it's eco, right?
0: I hear both.
1: So anyway, unlimited washes for 3 months.
0: It's beautiful. Beautiful. Love that. All right. We got to get to our Backstreet Boys keyword today, ladies and gentlemen. The Sphere. It's their Into the Millennium show at the Sphere. They just kicked it off. I think yesterday was their first show. And hey, if you're headed to Vegas anytime soon, even if you don't win this trip, you can see them at the Sphere on the tonight and then 18th, the 23rd, the 24th, the 25th, the 30th, the 31st, August 1st, 6th, 7th, 8th, 13th, 14th, 15th, 20th, 21st, 22nd, 27th, 28th. And we are sending you to their final show at the Sphere on the 29th.
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0: All right.

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13: There's an accident where the connector ramp is blocked at I-240 westbound, the off-ramp to southbound I-44. Also, reduced down to one lane at I-44 eastbound between Expressway and Western. An accident at South Virginia and Crosstown Boulevard and Western Avenue at Southwest 104th. Be careful, that's your right now traffic.
14: 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There's one artist that I'm kind of excited about. I'll tell you who that is coming up next.

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1: 90 degrees today and still a 30% chance of some isolated storms. 72 the overnight low tonight, then 94 tomorrow, 97 the high on Sunday. It's 73 right now.
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0: Jamisa!
4: Oh my gosh, I totally apologize. I spent my week moving Sid to Austin, so I got home late last night, and then with a kid moving leaves a lot of trash. Mm. So I was making a trash run to my car and cleaning up upstairs and trying to make it back to normal, and I left my phone downstairs and totally missed your call. I know. So it's been a long week, busy week, but anyway. So what is happening at the store this week? I haven't personally been there, but from what I've been hearing for the girls, we have been slammed the rush. And Joey, Tilly's going to OU now?
0: She is.
4: So is she going through rush and doing all that?
0: She did not want to rush, so.
4: Well, and that's totally fine. I never did it, but I was going to say, if she was, we can totally help.
0: I think she's GDI. As they say, gosh darn independent.
4: Yes, that is what that means.
0: That's not quite
4: we got some girls that work at the store that ended up not doing it, and they're perfectly happy and having a great time. I think they like it because they can kind of go to everything, and they're not kind of pigeonholed, so it works out.
0: Yeah, I mean, no, anyway. It's whatever works for each individual student, I think, you know? Some people want that, and some people do not.
4: Do not. Yeah, I did not at all. So I'm probably more on Tilly's side than anything, but people love it. So we have been outfitting people literally for the last, I would say, 3 weeks. And we have, what, 3 more weeks till school starts? I feel like it's getting really close. Is it the 6th or 7th they move in? Maybe 8th, like in that weekend?
0: No, not till the 18th. 17th and 18th.
4: Okay, the kids that are going through rush then move in the 6th, 7th, and 8th, I think. So you get another couple weeks.
0: Yeah, then them and the band kids move in early.
4: Ah,
0: yeah.
4: Good to know.
0: Yeah.
4: I'm learning all kinds of new stuff. So we have been getting in lots of skirts, and like I've been putting on our social media, like how you kind of can mix match and do things like that. We have another round of skirts on the way because we're running out. But I can't tell you what's in the store right this second. Like I said, I haven't been there all week. But I know that we have been getting shipments all week. I've been trying to keep up and getting things on the website. I'm going to work on that this morning to make sure all the new stuff is loaded up on the site. We're also ramping up for regular back to school for everybody. And our denim is starting to come in. And there's some super cute jeans. I know we got a pair of khaki ones this week. And they have like a little belt tie on them. So they're a little bit different. And if the belt tie freaks you out, it comes off. So you don't have to wear it. But as far as colored denim going into fall, because colored denim has been super popular like for the last few years, the colors are darkening up. So we're not going to see as much bright. You are still going to see yellows and golds like as far as color and maybe some pale pinks. But lots of tans and browns and olives and darker, richer colors. So that's always kind of fun to see like everything switch over.
1: I've been curious about that, what the fall palette shade is going to be.
4: Well, and I don't know. We posted it yesterday. Our little short sleeve striped tees, like the one size fits all, the little comfy, like stretchy ones, we got our first batch of fall colors in those this week. So it's like there's a burgundy, like a charcoal, an olive. There's one, I can't remember what color it is. It's kind of like a tan. And then maybe like a dark green also, or dark blue. So those are also, we're starting to get those fall colors in. So, and with Oklahoma, and I say this every year, we can't go hardcore fall until it starts cooling down. Because no one wants to buy something that's really heavy this time of year because it's 7,000 degrees outside. So what we end up doing is we darken our colors and kind of bring a fall vibe, but we still have stuff that you can actually wear. Because nothing's worse than getting something and being like, I can't wear that for 3 more months, you know?
1: Yeah, and it just sits in your closet.
0: Last winter and fall were so mild. you know, like,
4: yeah,
0: that stuff really, you didn't have a chance to wear until, I don't know, January, maybe?
4: Well, yeah, and a couple, like, not the year before last, it didn't get cold until, like, February. And
0: right.
4: So I was like, oh, this sucks with the sweaters. But, so I'm really paying attention this year. I'm like, we're going to make sure people can wear it now. We're not going to get stuck with a bunch of sweaters. It's going to work. But, yeah, it's lots of cute stuff. And we'll still get some, like, lighter weight sweaters and some short sleeve sweaters. Because inside the buildings at school, it's still a little bit chilly. And then there's going to be a lot of layering, like jean jackets and cardigans are still going to be really big this year, which I love.
1: Yeah, me too.
4: And so stuff like that. So that's what we're going to kind of be seeing going into fall. And that's what you're going to see coming into the store in the next couple weeks. So swing by.
1: I'm ready for
4: come
1: it.
4: Come in.
1: I'm ready for
4: yeah,
1: fall.
4: Yeah, I can't wait to go in today and kind of see what I'm walking into. It's always fun.
0: What are your hours this weekend, Jamisa?
4: We will be there 10 to 6 today, 10 to 5 Saturday, and then 12 to 5 on Sunday.
0: All right. We'll come by and see you. Habit in Edmond, 33rd and Bryant, the Shops at Cheyenne. And Jamisa, we'll talk to you next Friday.
4: All right. Sorry for being late, y'all.
1: That's
0: you're
1: okay.
0: Good. You're
1: have
0: good,
1: a good
0: girl.
1: Weekend.
0: See ya.
4: All right. Bye-bye.
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0: 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Tame Impala and Jenny, that's Dracula on Kiss.
1: I liked Dracula better before he started dating Jenny.
2: Mm-hmm. Yeah.
0: You like just the Tame Impala version?
1: Yes.
0: Yeah.
2: You like the regular Impala?
0: Yeah.
1: Yes. This new one is the lame Impala. That's Nugget's joke, not mine.
0: I don't even know who Jenny is. I think we looked it up, didn't we? Isn't she in like a K-pop group or something?
2: Yours almost sounded, your Forrest Gump almost sounded British.
1: Jenny! I don't hate that version. I just like the original better, I think.
0: Gotcha.
1: I like when they say, shut up, Kevin, get in the car.
0: Jenny is a highly influential Southern Korean singer, rapper, and fashion icon. She rose to global stardom as a member of the recording, record-breaking girl group Blackpink.
1: Ah.
0: So I guess she's doing a solo thing now. I think she's also an actress, isn't she?
1: Got me. I don't know.
0: Was she the one that was in that last season of White Lotus?
1: I already said I don't know.
0: Well, then you need to do your research. Oh, here it is. She made her acting debut in the 2023 HBO series, The Idol. Okay. There you go.
1: Is that the Weeknd one?
2: Yeah, that's the really bad Weeknd and with Johnny Depp's daughter.
1: It was so dirty.
0: Yeah, after you guys gave it such bad reviews, I never watched it.
1: You would like it, though, because it's super freaky.
0: You think I'm into super freaky things? Is that what you're saying?
1: Yes, yeah. That's true.
0: Whatever.
2: We described freaky things as Joey is. Joey-ish.
1: Yeah, it's very Joey-ish.
2: It's very Joey-like.
0: Well, that's not fair.
1: You're flattered. You love it. 90 degrees today and a 30% chance of showers. 94 tomorrow, 97 on Sunday. It's 74 right now.
0: It was her Blackpink bandmate Lisa that was in season 3 of White Lotus. My bad. I got the band right. Got the actress wrong. All right. It is 9:08, and now we have your new releases for you. Uh-oh. Sorry. What?
1: How long you been with her?
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2: How long you been with her?
1: Oh, yours is better. How long you been with her?
0: What is that from?
2: It's from
1: Eastbound and Down, right?
2: Eastbound and Down. It's a viral thing.
1: Yeah, it's an outtake thing. You have to be on Instagram.
2: It's like a blooper from the show.
0: I have to check it out.
1: No, you will never.
2: I
1: will.
2: The director says, all right, now do it with the fart sound. So he goes, how long you been with her?
1: It's Michael Pena.
2: Yeah.
0: All right, guys, here we go.
1: And Ellis can nail it. He started doing it on vacation a couple years ago, and he has never stopped.
0: Rick Ross.

0: You tell your uncle, Aaron Lewis. You don't like
1: my country. What?
2: Get out of here. My
3: what about the lighters? Back. Is this Aaron Lewis?
2: Yeah.
0: It's called Get My Country
2: Get
0: Back.
2: Get My Country Back. You took it.

0: That's right.
1: America. Been crying like okay, that's enough of that. I'm sorry. Also, tell your uncle what?
2: What was that?
1: I don't know.
0: Hey, you're the type that takes countries.
1: So give it back, Heather. Tell your uncle Tesla has a new album.
0: I give a little bit. It's covers. I give a little bit of my life for you. Because you needed this.
1: It's called Homage.
0: Homage?
1: Oh, homage. My bad. Oh,
0: okay. Okay.
1: No, homage. Trying to make some front page driving.
2: Every single one of this originals are better.
1: Agreed.
0: I agree, yeah.
1: Have you guys heard of a band called Motionless in White?
2: No.
1: Me neither.
0: They're a rock band.
1: All right, this is featuring Skylar Grey. That's weird.
0: Did it not play? Oh. If you ever leave, this is Ellis coming to an Ellis playlist near you.
2: I'm sure.
1: Was Skylar Grey on American Idol?
0: No, I don't know if she was, but
2: you're
0: I know she had.
2: You're not allowed to ask any more questions.
0: She had a hit song.
2: Don't flip me off.
0: Let me find her song.
2: I would die, but I never rest in peace. All right, let's hear it. What's going to happen?
0: Skylar Grey sang on Diddy's song, I'm Coming Home.
2: I feel like this is
0: going to
2: get real hard. Is it?
0: I think it's a remix, right? So it's like going to get dancey.
2: Oh.
0: But I think you're right. It does get heavier.
1: She never was a contestant, but she did perform with Diddy on a 2011 episode. I wonder if she ever got to went to the freak-offs.
0: Maybe. She was maybe freak-off adjacent. Mm. She maybe walked by a room where a freak off was happening and was like, not for me.
1: All right.
0: I'm going to grab an hors d'oeuvre, though.
1: Right.
2: Just take a toothpick and an olive.
1: And our final release, Gracie Abrams, Daughter from Hell, is out today.

0: So Daughter from Hell means that her dad is J.J. Abrams.
1: So that means they've been beefing.
0: Maybe.
2: She's got a very unique look.
1: I think she's really talented, but the fact that there's some nepotism involved is disappointing.
2: What does nepotism mean?
1: It's probably worth a Google, friend.
0: Yeah. Nepotism's how they took this country.
2: We'll give it back. Do we need to go back to Aaron Lewis?
1: Yeah, no, give my country back.
2: I think we're fine.
1: Oh, I want to hear it.
2: Oh, really?
1: Yeah,
2: so bad.
1: It's so bad.
2: I'd much rather play this.
0: Okay, I just wait 15 minutes.
2: This is for Heather.
3: If you don't like my country, you can give my country back.
0: Oh,
1: okay. I don't mind. It's a double entendre because he's talking about his music.

0: Oh, no, no, we're not taking it to the bridge, Aaron
1: Lewis.
0: I
1: wanted to guess it.
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15: You know, it's funny, when I think back to what the typical American dinner looked like when you and I were kids, there's usually some kind of meat featured at the center of the plate. Vegetables are there, but often thought of as a side dish. More and more, though, we are coming to realize that a plant-based diet, with little or no meat even, is going to be a healthier way to eat for just about everyone. New study out of the University of Hawaii Cancer Center found that eating a high-quality plant-rich diet that includes whole grains, vegetables, and fruits may prevent cognitive impairment even when people start that diet in their late 50s and 60s. Yeah, it's important to make sure you're getting enough protein, fats, complex carbohydrates. Just because you cut out or even cut back on meat, though, is not a license to eat whatever you want. Focus on eating whole, real foods. I'm Dr. Sanjay Gupta, helping you live a better life.
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17: Good morning. 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
1: One of my friends made Dolly Parton's banana cake. Why is it Dolly Parton? I guess like she's got a line of cakes with Duncan Hines. And Brooks asked if it had extra milk in it.
0: Extra milk.
1: Classic Brooks. It's Dolly Parton's cake. 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

0: 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Olivia Rodrigo and Drop Dead on Kiss. Miss Heather's got your Fox 25. First warning weather.
1: All right, a high today of 90 degrees. Still a 30% chance we could see isolated storms today, but not tomorrow. Tomorrow it starts to warm up. 94 tomorrow, 97 on Sunday, then 100 through all of next week. 75 right now.
0: So by Monday it'll be back to 100?
1: Yeah.
0: Wow.
1: And then 102, and then 102, then 103. All week.
0: You know, going to the dermatologist this week has really got me, like, freaked out about my skin.
1: How about the sun?
0: Yeah.
1: It's funny you say that because I've been all about laying out this summer and, like, going to my neighbor's pool and all that stuff. But, like, I don't know. Now that, like, I'm really good about not sunning my face. But, you know, I don't know.
0: How do you protect your face?
1: I have really good sunscreen and then I wear a hat a lot.
0: You do wear a hat? Mm-hmm. Yeah. Yeah, she was saying, like, you need to get hats. I had on a baseball cap. She's like, I'm happy you have a baseball cap on, but you need like...
1: Oh, like a hat hat?
0: A hat hat. But I always feel like that's like what old men wear.
1: Brooks has one. He loves it. He looks so cute when he wears it, like if we go kayaking or whatever. We all have them. Everybody in the family has one, but like you can't both wear one. That's silly.
0: And she also talks about those UV protectant like shirts that are long sleeve, which I think those things are ugly as sin. But she says they have some that have hoods on them so that your neck is protected.
1: Yeah. Brooks wears those too. I just bought a bunch of those this week. Brooks and Ellis will wear those.
0: Where did you get them?
1: I got Ellis some at Sam's, but you can get them like anywhere. Sporting goods stores or Dillard's or...
0: Okay, they're not listening, but are they ugly?
1: I don't think they're ugly. Like the boys will wear them, not Holden, but Ellis will wear them like when they go fishing and all that stuff. I'll show you. They have
0: you have
1: some
0: a brand that you like?
1: There's a brand called Hook, which is just spelled H-U-K. Columbia makes them. North Face makes them.
0: I've seen the Columbia ones.
1: You can get them like at Sam's and Costco. Hurley makes them. All the swimsuit chubbies, all the swimsuit brands make them.
0: Okay. Now, what do you think about those?
2: I don't know. I'm not comfortable swimming in a shirt.
0: Yeah.
2: I tried to do it in Florida. And I didn't, because I just got a new tattoo.
0: Oh,
2: so
0: you're trying to keep
2: the sun
0: off,
2: try and right. cover it. And I could not do it.
1: Yeah.
2: I don't like something about it sticking.
1: I don't think they're not really for swimming. They're more for like.
0: Just being outdoors.
1: Yeah. If you're going to like fish or paddleboard or something like that.
0: She says they make them for golfing too, but I don't think I've ever seen those for golfing.
1: I have. I've seen some that are like more dressy looking.
0: Yeah. All right. I'll do my research.
1: We got a text that said, tell him it's an old man hat because he is an old man.
0: Hey, shut it, whoever texted.
1: If you're a young man in a hat, then it's a young man's game.
0: I got a compliment last night while bartending about how young they thought I looked.
2: Was the person hammered?
0: No, but it's somebody I hadn't seen in a long time.
1: Mm. Huh.
0: Well, they might have been slightly intoxicated.
2: Well, that's fair. Yeah.
1: And they'd forgotten their glasses.
2: Right? And they'd been stung by bees.
0: I'm going to give you two today.
1: I get two fingers?
0: Yeah, two.
2: Bees
0: today.
2: Had stung their eyeballs.
1: They'd gotten, and the cats on the way into the restaurant
2: scratched
1: had clawed
2: their
1: faces.
0: Mm-hmm. Are you done?
1: It's not just me.
0: Let's get to our TV tonight. Oh, yeah, I know. Nug was, he was piling on.
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0: Hey, you guys are going to be watching the Mighty Mighty CW tonight, right?
1: What's on?
0: At 7 o'clock, best rom-coms ever. 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
1: I won't even watch a rom-com.
0: That ranks the top 20 romantic comedies of all time.
2: So they're taking content that normally the internet would do.
0: Right.
2: And putting into TV shows now.
0: I see a lot of that. Where they try to...
2: Like ranking stuff?
0: Yeah, I saw one the other day. I can't remember what it was. I'm like, oh, they're just trying to... They're trying to put social media on TV.
1: True story. Romantic comedies are my least favorite type of movie. They're so predictable.
0: It's so funny because Kim is the exact opposite.
1: She loves them,
0: she
1: right?
0: She loves them.
1: Oh, man. Mm-mm. I've loves seen them. Some in my time, but like, I now, never, never.
0: The Notebook's on, forget about it.
1: She's watching it?
0: The whole thing.
1: Even though she's seen it
0: mm-hmm.
1: and knows how it ends?
0: Absolutely. Yeah. All right, on Peacock, the streaming premiere of Obsession. I think Nug mentioned this
2: Speaking
0: earlier.
2: Speaking of romantic comedies.
0: Right?
1: Yeah.
0: A horror movie about a guy who wishes that his crush would love him more than anyone in the entire world, then faces the consequences of her sudden obsession.
2: No.
1: I thought we were having a nice time. If you are a horror movie fan and you've missed us talking about it for the last, you know, month or whatever, you got to watch it. It's so good. It's the best horror movie I've seen in forever.
2: It's so good that Jeff, who watches as many scary movies as I do, he was like, that was unsettling.
1: Yeah. So good that I saw it in the theater twice and would go back a third time to watch it, even though it's streaming.
0: Wow. All right, on Hulu, They Fight, starring Andre Holland from Moonlight as an ex-con who returns to his old gym to mentor kids in the boxing ring.
2: Just a warning, Joey, if you watch Obsession, you might have some PTSD of some, some old relationships.
0: I knew that just by watching the trailer.
2: It had too many reminders.
0: Yeah.
2: Too many memories.
1: Do me a favor. Go home today and tell Kim, it's a rom-com, but I don't know, something about this guy and he's pining after his friend and he wants her to love him and he finds this old toy and he makes a wish.
0: Yeah, listen, the trailer creeped me out, so I don't want to watch it. So I'm not going to trick her into watching
1: it. Do it for the
0: joke. I don't want. It's not. I wouldn't do that to her. All right, get ready. Ole, ole, ole, ole. Saturday at 4 p.m. on Fox, Peacock, and Telemundo.
2: And when Kim's like, I don't want to watch this, that's when you go, no, no, no, no. We're having a good time.
0: On Saturday at 4, France and England fight for third place in the World Cup. 7 o'clock on Lifetime, Crowning at the Prom, starring Canadian actress Anwen O'Driscoll as an overachieving student hiding her pregnancy to protect her scholarship and prom queen image. I don't see why you'd need to watch that. And then on Sunday at 2 o'clock on Fox, Peacock, and Telemundo, the World Cup finals between Spain and Argentina. Messi was amazing in that match against England.
2: I was crowning at the prom also.
0: I bet you were.
2: I had some bad Tex-Mex.
0: Okay. That's different.
2: I was in a white suit. A bad evening altogether.
1: Why were you wearing a white suit?
2: I don't know. That's all I could have really thought. I looked good in it, though.
1: Like Napoleon Dynamite, you got it at the thrift store.
0: And then lastly, at 8 o'clock Sunday, episode 5 of House of the Dragon, season 3.
1: I feel like you don't love me as much as I do.
0: Y'all getting on my damn nerves now.
1: That's okay.
0: I'm not trying to lie.
1: We've been listening to your Telemundo accent for 2 weeks.
0: Telemundo.
2: You go, ole, ole, ole, ole.
0: That's one of the secret jobs I always wanted, was to like learn Spanish and be the voice. Because I think that dude on Telemundo sounds so cool.
1: It's not too late. You should start Monday.
0: I will. You know, it's not on this list, but the Open Championship is on as well. Which, by the way, coverage started on USA this morning at 3 a.m.
1: No, no, no.
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0: 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It is 9:46. Heather's got your Fox 25 first warning weather.
1: 90 degrees today, and a small chance we could see some scattered, isolated showers. After today, though, it starts to warm up and clear up. A high of 94 tomorrow, 97 on Sunday, and then just warmer from there on out.
0: Okay. We got to get out of here. Hope everybody has an amazing weekend. What do you got going this weekend, Heather?
1: I'm going to go see The Odyssey with Ellis this afternoon. And then tomorrow night, we're going to go grab some sushi and go see Anthony Jeselnik. Might catch Evil Dead. Talked about some brunch with the girls. Not sure yet. How about you?
0: Today, first off, I'm DJing at Truck Yard, as I do every Friday for Play Hooky Happy Hour, 2:30 to 5:30. 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

0: 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I'm thinking Somber, Alex Warren, and some Britney Spears in there, too.
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7: Not all screen time is created equal, and a new study out of Sweden is helping us understand this even better. So researchers followed more than 20,000 people over nearly two decades and determined that passive screen time, like sitting on the couch and watching television, raised someone's risk of dementia. But if they did something active, like reading, puzzles, or interacting with other people, this same group of people saw their risk of dementia drop. Just like you gotta put the work in to keep your body in shape as you age, you basically have to do the same thing with your brain. A couple things I have found to help: working to learn something new every day, whatever it might be, challenging yourself in some way every day, and really importantly, staying socially active. Some days that means meeting friends in person. Other days, maybe an email, a text, or a phone call. Just stay engaged. I'm Dr. Sanjay Gupta, helping you live a better life.
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2: Kim Kardashian spent $285,000 on a 1973 Ford Bronco. It's totally restored. Also, Kim is mourning the loss of her grandmother, Mary Jo Campbell. She was Kris Jenner's mother. Netflix is releasing a multiplayer mini golf video game at the end of the month that can be accessed on compatible TVs. It'll include more than 60 levels set in the world of Stranger Things, Squid Game, and Bridgerton.
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0: before you go, there's something I want you to have.
1: Oh, it's beautiful. But wait a minute, isn't this...
0: Yeah, yes it is.
1: But I thought the old lady dropped it into the ocean in the air.
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1: Aw, you shouldn't have.

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0: 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We'll do Shaboozy. How about some new Backstreet Boys and Taylor Swift, too?
1: It's a Joey and Heather morning show flashback. Remember this?
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17: If I were to ask you what makes for a good night's sleep, you'd probably say a dark, quiet room, not too many things on your mind. But every night when you go to get some Z's, how often do you really think about the temperature in your bedroom? Temperature may be one of the most underappreciated factors in sleep. That's according to the Senior Vice President of Research and Scientific Affairs at the National Sleep Foundation. We often hear about lights and screens and stress, but even modest changes in temperature and airflow can influence both how quickly you fall asleep and how deeply you stay asleep. Most experts will recommend a room temperature of 60 to 67 degrees Fahrenheit. You might also experiment with your sheets and what you actually wear to bed. Play around a bit and see what improves your sleep. You might be delightfully surprised. I'm Dr. Sanjay Gupta, helping you live a better life.
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go out and see those Backstreet Boys on 98.9 KISS FM. 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
2: So my son, Ellis, he's got a female friend that he's been hanging out with, and they've been going to see every movie that comes out. 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
14: A better life with Dr. Sanjay Gupta.
15: As someone who's been married nearly 25 years, I'll tell you, there's a lot of great things about having a spouse. And according to a new study out of the University of Miami Health System, marriage might even be linked to a lower risk of cancer. Why? Well, the researchers said people who are married are less likely to engage in risky behavior. They're more likely to get a nudge to go to regular preventive medicine appointments and screenings. And they have a partner to share the load of family obligations, household chores, and finances. No one is saying you should get married in the pursuit of better health. But if you are single, how can you build a strong support system to maybe get some of these same benefits? Do your own research, find out what's important, and then hold members of your squad accountable and let them hold you accountable as well. That can provide a lot of support. I'm Dr. Sanjay Gupta, helping you live a better life.
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2: Pitbull set a world record for the largest gathering of people in bald caps. 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

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How about major hookups, too? 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About 11:45, we'll get it done.

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18: A better life with Dr. Sanjay Gupta.
19: When you need your body to perform, but some of your muscles are having trouble, other muscles can sometimes help compensate. This is a great thing short term, but long term it can lead to serious and even chronic aches and pains. So if you've got nagging stiffness or irritation somewhere, don't push through it. Try to figure out why it's happening and how you can correct it. Strength and conditioning specialist Dana Santa says performing exercises at a deliberate tempo makes it easier to notice when the wrong muscles are taking over, and also gives the intended muscles a chance to engage before that compensation kicks in. Dana suggests that starting with primary movement patterns such as squatting, hinging, pushing, pulling, rotating, and core can help make compensation easiest to identify and to address. I'm Dr. Sanjay Gupta, helping you live a better life.
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0: It's that Kiss Cafe and the Time of My Life from Benson Boone on 98.9 Kiss FM. 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
4: A better life with Dr. Sanjay Gupta.
5: I'm feeling lucky to have my college-age kids home with me for a few weeks this summer. And one of the things I know we're going to be talking about, AI. I've started to use it more often at the hospital to get fresh takes on patient problems that I'm trying to solve. And for my girls, well, I know that they are navigating college now with these new powerful tools. Something, frankly, that you and I couldn't have even imagined when we were in school. But while it may be tempting to outsource your studying and your work to these large language models, I beg you not to. And that's because AI chatbots tend to reproduce what researchers call weird viewpoints. That's an acronym: Western, Educated, Industrialized, Rich, and Democratic. Look, AI isn't going away. And admittedly, it can be a really powerful tool. But you don't want it doing your thinking for you. I'm Dr. Sanjay Gupta, helping you live a better life.
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2: Comedians Tom Segura and Christina Pazitsky are splitting after 20 years of marriage. 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
13: A better life with Dr. Sanjay Gupta.
14: When you need your body to perform, but some of your muscles are having trouble, other muscles can sometimes help compensate. This is a great thing short term, but long term it can lead to serious and even chronic aches and pains. So if you've got nagging stiffness or irritation somewhere, don't push through it. Try to figure out why it's happening and how you can correct it. Strength and conditioning specialist Dana Santa says, performing exercises at a deliberate tempo makes it easier to notice when the wrong muscles are taking over, and also gives the intended muscles a chance to engage before that compensation kicks in. Dana suggests that starting with primary movement patterns such as squatting, hinging, pushing, pulling, rotating, and core can help make compensation easiest to identify and to address. I'm Dr. Sanjay Gupta, helping you live a better life.
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1: They say the holy water's watered down, and this town's lost its faith. 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Oh my, my, oh my, my love, I take one look at you, you're taking me out.

0: bringing in Charlie XCX Energy, and we're going to get you to Vegas to see her on 98.9 Kiss FM with me, Adam Baum. About 1:45. 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
18: We talk a lot here about ultra-processed foods and the many ways in which they can negatively impact your health. They've been linked to weight gain, obesity, type 2 diabetes, cardiovascular disease, even cancer. And now a new study out of UCSF found that high ultra-processed food intake was associated with something called intramuscular fat, which is exactly what it sounds like. That's fat inside your muscles, which can cause them to become weaker. Now, in this particular study, the researchers noticed more wear and tear and pain in people's knees because of weakened thigh muscles. Cutting back on ultra-processed foods isn't easy. The CDC estimates at least half the calories in our diet come from ultra-processed foods. But if you're looking to eat cleaner, cutting out sugar-sweetened beverages, that may be the best number one thing you can do to try and get started. I'm Dr. Sanjay Gupta, helping you live a better life.
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2: Tom Holland got ghosted by fan favorite Norwegian soccer player Erling Haaland. 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

0: 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Hope you're having an amazing weekend. 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

0: that Billie Eilish on 98.9 Kiss FM second hits like The Weeknd. Alex Warren will do Rihanna too, and a new Phillip Phillips I've got to play.
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16: A Better Life with Dr. Sanjay Gupta.
17: When you need your body to perform, but some of your muscles are having trouble, other muscles can sometimes help compensate. This is a great thing short term, but long term it can lead to serious and even chronic aches and pains. So if you've got nagging stiffness or irritation somewhere, don't push through it. Try to figure out why it's happening and how you can correct it. Strength and conditioning specialist Dana Santa says performing exercises at a deliberate tempo makes it easier to notice when the wrong muscles are taking over, and also gives the intended muscles a chance to engage before that compensation kicks in. Dana suggests that starting with primary movement patterns such as squatting, hinging, pushing, pulling, rotating, and core can help make compensation easiest to identify and to address. I'm Dr. Sanjay Gupta, helping you live a better life.
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1: Hit the Wall is sort of a pivotal moment in Daughter from Hell. It's the first song on the album, but it also, when we made it, felt sort of like the glue between many of the other songs on the record, thematically and also in terms of the production. It felt like the introduction to the album very immediately to me.

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2: Lenny Kravitz likes to work out in leather pants or jeans because that's what he wears on stage when he performs. He also trains to have a very narrow physique, like Spider-Man meets Bruce Lee. That's his quote. He has a 28-inch waist. Ella Langley spoke to fans this past weekend about trouble with comparing yourself to others on social media. Ella said, quote, "Who gives a crap? This is who I am, and this is what
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0: 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Hope you're having an amazing weekend. 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

0: 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Man, 2:45 sounds good. Sabrina Carpenter, new BSB, and Taylor Swift on deck.
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2: 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Plus, Tom Holland tried to get in touch with one of the biggest stars from the World Cup and got totally ignored. It's all coming up this weekend on the Hollywood 5.
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15: We talk a lot here about ultra-processed foods and the many ways in which they can negatively impact your health. They've been linked to weight gain, obesity, type 2 diabetes, cardiovascular disease, even cancer. And now a new study out of UCSF found that high ultra-processed food intake was associated with something called intramuscular fat, which is exactly what it sounds like. That's fat inside your muscles, which can cause them to become weaker. Now, in this particular study, the researchers noticed more wear and tear and pain in people's knees because of weakened thigh muscles. Cutting back on ultra-processed foods isn't easy. The CDC estimates at least half the calories in our diet come from ultra-processed foods. But if you're looking to eat cleaner, cutting out sugar-sweetened beverages, that may be the best number one thing you can do to try and get started. I'm Dr. Sanjay Gupta, helping you live a better life.
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We done did it, made it to the weekend, y'all, and we ready to party. I don't know if you're ready to party or not. We're ready to just take it easy. That's cool, too. Sometimes a chill weekend is just what the doctor ordered. So however you feel like celebrating this weekend, just make sure you celebrate with us, all right? We'll be right there with you, keeping you company. Whether you're just floating around in a pool somewhere, or maybe you're grilling out, doing some yard work, whatever you want to do, we'll hang out with you. 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

0: summer at the iconic Sphere. We'll get you qualified for that coming up for you in a few. 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That's pretty dope. So get yourself hooked up. Two trips to Sin City up for grabs, so hope you get a good boy or girl. We'll get you hooked up coming up in minutes on Kiss FM. Hang on.
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12: 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Temperature may be one of the most underappreciated factors in sleep. That's according to the Senior Vice President of Research and Scientific Affairs at the National Sleep Foundation. 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Most experts will recommend a room temperature of 60 to 67 degrees Fahrenheit. You might also experiment with your sheets and what you actually wear to bed. Play around a bit and see what improves your sleep. You might be delightfully surprised. I'm Dr. Sanjay Gupta, helping you live a better life.
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2: Matt Damon shared a story about what Sean Penn told a guy who came over to take his daughter on a first date, saying, quote, apparently Sean said, whatever you do to her, I'm going to do to you when you get home. So have a nice night. The trailer for I Play Rocky dropped yesterday. It's the story of how Sylvester Stallone fought to get Rocky made with himself in the lead. Anthony Ippolito plays Stallone, and he's got the voice down pat.
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0: 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So, you know, old people. Totally kidding. Not saying 50 years old. I was just trying to be funny. We're going to help them out. They're our sister. It's cool, all right? And their 50th birthday, we're probably going to get them a new litter box. So they're pretty pumped about that. 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We got that coming up for you soon right here on Kiss FM. 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
19: A better life with Dr. Sanjay Gupta.
20: As someone who's been married nearly 25 years, I'll tell you, there's a lot of great things about having a spouse. And according to a new study out of the University of Miami Health System, marriage might even be linked to a lower risk of cancer. Why? Well, the researchers said people who are married are less likely to engage in risky behavior. They're more likely to get a nudge to go to regular preventive medicine appointments and screenings. And they have a partner to share the load of family obligations, household chores, and finances. No one is saying you should get married in the pursuit of better health. But if you are single, how can you build a strong support system to maybe get some of these same benefits? Do your own research, find out what's important, and then hold members of your squad accountable and let them hold you accountable as well. That can provide a lot of support. I'm Dr. Sanjay Gupta, helping you live a better life.
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She knew it. She knew you. But did she know that Toy Story 5 is going to surpass like $800 million already? Maybe she did. I don't know. It was a pretty good movie. It's your boy Bobby hanging in studio. We got new music for you from Zara Larsson, which is good too. It's called Midnight.

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0: Hey, if you make up with the Joey and the Morning Show next week, you could just might win yourself your very own copy of Gracie Abrams' brand new album, Daughter from Hell, which is available everywhere, by the way, today. Just dropped today. So congrats going out to Gracie Abrams. Wake up with the Joey and the Morning Show all next week for your chance to score the brand new album on vinyl absolutely free. Courtesy of the 98 Days of Summer right here on 98.9 KISS FM. So we'll get you hooked up with that next week. I know it's Friday. You're not really thinking about Monday yet, but just a little nugget of information for you. So when you wake up on Monday, you're like, oh my gosh, I don't want to get my day going. Well, at least you can start it with winning, and that'll make that case of the Mondays go away. All right, so make sure you're waking up next week with the Joey and the Morning Show. 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And speaking of albums, Charlie XCX got a new album dropping next week as well. 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
2: 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Accidents currently reported: Hefner Parkway at Northwest Expressway, I-35 southbound at I-44, and Independence at Northwest 59th. Also be aware of slowdowns on I-35 southbound between I-40 and I-240 and I-44 westbound at 39th Expressway. That's your right now traffic. I'm Cameron Buchholz.
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0: 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Hope you're having an amazing weekend. 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

0: All right, so a few weeks ago, we got you hooked up with Olivia Rodrigo's new album on vinyl, and next week, we got another one on vinyl for you. Which is good for you, especially if you're trying to, like, you know, spruce up that vinyl collection that you got, or maybe you just got started on a vinyl collection. Well, next week, we got Gracie Abrams' brand new album, which just dropped today, by the way. 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
2: 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Accidents currently reported: Hefner Parkway at Northwest Expressway, I-35 southbound at I-44, and Independence at Northwest 59th. Also be aware of slowdowns on I-35 southbound between I-40 and I-240 and I-44 west. Westbound at 39th Expressway. That's your right now traffic. I'm Cameron Buchholz.
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13: I don't know about you, but my social media feeds are flooded with lotions and potions and gadgets, all promising to unlock different components of longevity. But if you log off, take a step back from all the hype, you'll find that the actual keys to a longer, healthier life are hiding in plain sight. There are four of them. Number one, nutrition. The Mediterranean diet really is the gold standard. Number two, exercise. You should be getting 150 minutes of moderate intensity exercise or 75 minutes of vigorous intensity exercise every week, plus strength training and stretching. Number three, sleep. Sleep is when your body and your brain repair themselves. You should be getting 7 to 9 hours a night. And finally, number four often gets forgotten, socialization. It's not a bonus. It's a necessity for a healthy life, finding a sense of community, purpose, and belonging. I'm Dr. Sanjay Gupta, helping you live a better life.
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0: It's 5 o'clock on Friday and the weekend is in sight. 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Quit putting off that LASIK today and see the weekend a little clearer.
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2: This look at right now traffic is sponsored by Buffalo Wild Wings. The annual Sausage and Tossin' Free Cornhole Tournament kicks off at the Buffalo Wild Wings on I-44 tomorrow, July 18th. Registration begins at 11 a.m. and the doubles tournament starts at noon. Accidents currently reported: Independence at Northwest 59th, Northwest 39th at I-44, and Southwest 13th at Penn. Also be aware of slowdowns in I-44 westbound between 39th Expressway and I-40, and I-35 southbound between I-40 and I-240. That's your right now traffic. I'm Cameron Buchholz.
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20: A better life with Dr. Sanjay Gupta.
21: When you need your body to perform, but some of your muscles are having trouble, other muscles can sometimes help compensate. This is a great thing short term, but long term it can lead to serious and even chronic aches and pains. So if you've got nagging stiffness or irritation somewhere, don't push through it. Try to figure out why it's happening and how you can correct it. Strength and conditioning specialist Dana Santa says, performing exercises at a deliberate tempo makes it easier to notice when the wrong muscles are taking over, and also gives the intended muscles a chance to engage before that compensation kicks in. Dana suggests that starting with primary movement patterns such as squatting, hinging, pushing, pulling, rotating, and core can help make compensation easiest to identify and to address. I'm Dr. Sanjay Gupta, helping you live a better life.
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3: Kim Kardashian spent $285,000 on a 1973 Ford Bronco. It's totally restored. Also, Kim is mourning the loss of her grandmother, Mary Jo Campbell. She was Kris Jenner's mother. Netflix is releasing a multiplayer mini golf video game at the end of the month that can be accessed on compatible TVs. It'll include more than 60 levels set in the world of Stranger Things, Squid Game, and Bridgerton.
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0: Kiss FM for the past couple of weeks. Thank you guys for nominating us in a couple of different publications over the past couple of weeks. The Joey and Heather Morning Show were nominated in the Oklahoma Gazette in the Best of Readers poll once again. 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
2: This look at right now traffic is sponsored by Buffalo Wild Wings. The annual Sauce It and Toss and Free Cornhole Tournament kicks off at the Buffalo Wild Wings on I-44 tomorrow, July 18th. Registration begins at 11 a.m. and the doubles tournament starts at noon. Accidents currently reported: Independence at Northwest 59th, Northwest 39th at I-44, and Southwest 13th at Penn. Also be aware of slowdowns in I-44 westbound between 39th Expressway and I-40 and I-35 south. Southbound between I-40 and I-240. That's your right now traffic. I'm Cameron Buchholz.
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16: We talk a lot here about ultra-processed foods and the many ways in which they can negatively impact your health. They've been linked to weight gain, obesity, type 2 diabetes, cardiovascular disease, even cancer. And now a new study out of UCSF found that high ultra-processed food intake was associated with something called intramuscular fat, which is exactly what it sounds like. That's fat inside your muscles, which can cause them to become weaker. Now, in this particular study, the researchers noticed more wear and tear and pain in people's knees because of weakened thigh muscles. Cutting back on ultra-processed foods isn't easy. The CDC estimates at least half the calories in our diet come from ultra-processed foods, but if you're looking to eat cleaner, cutting out sugar-sweetened beverages, that may be the best number one thing you can do to try and get started. I'm Dr. Sanjay Gupta, helping you live a better life.
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Which one's your favorite one? 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

0: 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We like going to the pool. We like going to the lakes. We like going to the mall. 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My kids like to go fishing this summer. 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
2: This look at right now traffic is sponsored by Buffalo Wild Wings. The annual Sauce It and Toss and Free Cornhole Tournament kicks off at the Buffalo Wild Wings on I-44 tomorrow, July 18th. Registration begins at 11 a.m. and the doubles tournament starts at noon. Accidents currently reported: Independence at Northwest 59th, Northwest 39th at I-44, and Southwest 13th at Penn. Also be aware of slowdowns in I-44 westbound between 39th Expressway and I-40, and I-35 southbound between I-40 and I-240. That's your right now traffic. I'm Cameron Buchholz.
3: All the lights and the cameras and the action, all the glitz and the glamour and deception.
4: This week, the biggest celebrity in the world is Taylor Swift's dog. 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Plus, Tom Holland tried to get in touch with one of the biggest stars from the World Cup and got totally ignored. 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
23: If I were to ask you what makes for a good night's sleep, you'd probably say a dark, quiet room, not too many things on your mind. But every night when you go to get some Z's, how often do you really think about the temperature in your bedroom? Temperature may be one of the most underappreciated factors in sleep. That's according to the Senior Vice President of Research and Scientific Affairs at the National Sleep Foundation. We often hear about lights and screens and stress, but even modest changes in temperature and airflow can influence both how quickly you fall asleep and how deeply you stay asleep. Most experts will recommend a room temperature of 60 to 67 degrees Fahrenheit. You might also experiment with your sheets and what you actually wear to bed. Play around a bit and see what improves your sleep. You might be delightfully surprised. I'm Dr. Sanjay Gupta, helping you live a better life.
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29: Good morning. 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
30: Is this Phyllis from the Journey Clinic?
29: It sure is.
30: Oh, Phyllis is a big fan. I got to meet her about, when was that? When I was out doing that broadcast. 6 weeks ago?
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0: 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Always by request. It's your boy Bobby hanging in studio till 7. And then my man Andre going to be taking over and rolling on into the weekend we go. Before I go, though, I got to get you these keywords one last time. We got two trips to Las Vegas up for grabs and two completely separate keywords, but I'm going to give it to you at the same time. That way you can get those entries in one last time because this is the last chance to get qualified to go check out the Backstreet Boys and the Into the Millennium Tour live at the Sphere, the final show of the summer, and you're going to be going VIP, all right? 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
2: This look at right now traffic is sponsored by Buffalo Wild Wings. The annual Sauce It and Toss and Free Cornhole Tournament kicks off at the Buffalo Wild Wings on I-44 tomorrow, July 18th. Registration begins at 11 a.m. and the doubles tournament starts at noon. Accidents currently reported: Independence at Northwest 59th, Northwest 39th at I-44, and Southwest 13th at Penn. Also be aware of slowdowns in I-44 westbound between 39th Expressway and I-40 and I-35 south. Southbound between I-40 and I-240. That's your right now traffic. I'm Cameron Buchholz.
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9: I'm feeling lucky to have my college-age kids home with me for a few weeks this summer. And one of the things I know we're going to be talking about, AI. I've started to use it more often at the hospital to get fresh takes on patient problems that I'm trying to solve. And for my girls, well, I know that they are navigating college now with these new powerful tools. Something, frankly, that you and I couldn't have even imagined when we were in school. But while it may be tempting to outsource your studying and your work to these large language models, I beg you not to. And that's because AI chatbots tend to reproduce what researchers call weird viewpoints. That's an acronym: Western, Educated, Industrialized, Rich, and Democratic. Look, AI isn't going away, and admittedly, it can be a really powerful tool, but you don't want it doing your thinking for you. I'm Dr. Sanjay Gupta, helping you live a better life.
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